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2: Or if it's, let's say it's Tuesday, and I mess up, right?
1: I started Monday.
2: And it's Tuesday.
1: And it's Tuesday.
2: Or if it's Monday and I mess up Monday, I'll say, okay, I'll start back next Monday.
1: Yes.
2: And then next Monday never comes.
1: No, it doesn't.
2: It never comes.
1: And not like I can start again at the next meal. It has
2: Which
1: to be
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1: The following week.
2: Yeah. Or even the next month. I'll start in the first. It's the second. I'll start in the first of the next month.
1: I don't know why we do that.
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1: Hey, it's Katie from Jared and Katie in the Morning. 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There is an AML who said he's dealing with something going on in his neighborhood, and it involves a Karen. 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

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A Miami traveler actually got caught smuggling 10 live birds hidden in underwear. 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Only in Miami. 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
1: Hey, it's Katie from Jared and Katie in the Morning. Be sure to join us tomorrow morning around 8 o'clock. There is an AML who said he's dealing with something going on in his neighborhood, and it involves a Karen. That's tomorrow morning around 8 o'clock on Savannah's Hot 98.3.

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1: Hey, it's Katie from Jared and Katie in the Morning. 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There is an AML who said he's dealing with something going on in his neighborhood, and it involves a Karen. 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
1: 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I'll wake
2: up. You want me to quote this movie for you? No? Okay.
3: All right.
4: Under the unusual intelligence.
3: Want to hear real dumb facts that no one cares about?
5: Unusable intelligence. It's awful.
3: Yeah.
5: You got Gronk and Travis Kelce. I know. They all kind of like...
3: Don't know.
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2: So yes. It's like the worst of both of them.
3: Uh-huh. Right. Mm-hmm. He gets dressed. I bet you he's like, cool.
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1: Hey, it's Katie from Jared and Katie in the Morning. 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There is an AML who said he's dealing with something going on in his neighborhood, and it involves a Karen. 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
2: He went to a hypnotist and he said, I was so skeptical. 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

0: It's Hot 98.3's Steve McKay. 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
2: 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Be sure to join us tomorrow morning around 8 o'clock. There is an AML who said he's dealing with something going on in his neighborhood, and it involves a Karen. 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
2: Also, I tell my kids, no food in your rooms. 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
2: Do any of you scream out your significant other's names during it?
3: I never scream out his name.
1: Words that should not be said.
2: I've always wondered who are the people that are like, oh, Brittany, or whatever.
4: Yeah. A lot of adult movies do that.
2: Again, not real life.
4: Well, it gives you some pointers.
2: Mm-hmm. Yes. Yeah, that. I would never do that. You know?
5: Yeah. I don't know that it's the name. You might be just screaming in general.
2: That's whatever. That's fine. Yeah. But it's when people specifically say, oh, I screamed out the wrong name in bed. It's just odd.
1: I've had women do that. I mean,
2: you know, your name?
1: Yeah.
2: Never.
5: Scream your name?
1: Well, I mean, just during it. Like, oh, never. Jared. Oh, Jared.
5: That's not screaming.
1: Never. No, I'm not doing the scream.
5: That's what we're bringing Jared! Up the screaming. Yeah.
2: Are you a screamer?
5: Matt? I don't buy that.
4: Are you a screamer?
1: You don't believe me?
5: I don't buy that women have screamed your name during sex. No.
1: This dude loses 500 pounds.
5: No, I'm just saying. I think you're trying to hype yourself up because you're single.
1: No.
5: I think you're trying to let ladies know you're out here satisfied. I'm satisfied women so much they're screaming my name in bed. Yeah. Line up.
1: I didn't say, is this because my hand was on their hair and it was hurting them?
2: No.
5: It was followed by a stop or a barf.
1: Crushing, you know, their pelvis by accident with my weight. No, I was married.
2: I don't.
1: Yeah. They've never said your name during sexy time?
2: No.
5: No.
4: Are you a screamer, Matt?
2: No.
5: No, I'm not a screamer.
4: Jared, is any guys actually screamer or is it all women?
2: No, I think it's probably mostly women.
4: Yeah.
2: I think it's mostly. I just think it's the biggest lie that people are saying each other's names in bed all the time.
1: I don't think it's all the time.
2: Yeah.
1: It definitely happens, though. It comes from somewhere.
4: Mm. You've
1: never had... Jason, you said before you got married you had sex with like 200 people. You didn't have everyone go like, oh, Jason.
2: I think it's like from the movies.
4: A new girl would be more likely to say it than a wife.
2: I think if you're...
1: They're just calling you daddy?
4: I think they would be like, oh, Jason.
2: Gross.
4: But, I think guys don't do that stuff because we hold it in. It sounds so feminine.
1: Yeah.
2: Oh. I don't say Ben's name ever.
5: I don't have a problem.
2: I'm much louder than he is, for
4: sure.
2: Give
4: me an example.
2: No, that's gross. Because now I'm looking you in the eye. I don't want to.
1: You
2: just did it on your own.
5: Yeah,
1: I was trying to whisper it, and Matt goes, and you're all like, that's not screaming. So then I had to do it.
2: Nobody asked you. Matt, I did not ask you to do it.
1: You literally asked us all to.
2: No, I did not. I said, you scream your partner's name. You just willingly did
1: it. I gave an example. I was like, yeah. And then he was like, that's not screaming. I'm like, okay.
2: Yeah.
1: It was more like this.
4: Matt, does Hannah
5: scream?
4: Yeah.
5: She's gotten very loud before if we're home alone.
4: Okay. Very nice.
5: But it's just like moaning. It's
2: very
5: not like
2: nice.
5: Actual like words or anything.
4: Okay.
5: Still. It's not like daddy.
2: And also, if you even think at any moment you could say the wrong name, just don't say anybody's name. Just don't say anybody's name.
1: Yeah, like, hey, miss.
2: Yeah.
1: Mrs. Miss.
5: Yeah, just moan. That's just as hot.
1: Yeah.
2: Mm-hmm. I can imagine curse words coming out. I can imagine anything other than
1: the names. Huh?
2: Yeah, sometimes.
4: What do you say?
1: Nasty things.
2: I don't know. Just whatever happens in the moment. I certainly don't plan it.
4: Like Ben,
2: I don't say his name.
4: All right, give it to me.
2: I don't think it's probably.
1: Are you saying what's happening, what he's doing?
2: Sure.
1: Or do you like that and you say some things?
2: It could be like that.
1: You
4: dominate me.
2: I don't get like nasty.
1: Yeah, you're like.
2: But. Mostly like what's happening in the moment, mm-hmm. you know.
4: Do you like that?
2: No, probably more like would you like it if? Do you know what I mean?
4: No, what?
1: Tell us more, Kate.
4: What does that mean?
2: Do
4: you like it if what?
2: You can bring us into your bedroom whenever you want. You're not coming.
5: You can talk about celebrities' tacos all day.
2: Yeah, okay? you talk about
4: their tacos. I'm asking you. You already said you're already halfway there. You said, do you like it? When?
2: You're almost there. You're almost there.
5: You're already halfway there, Jason says.
1: So it made you say something like,
5: you're already halfway there.
4: But my mind's going all over the place. Do you like it when...
1: Call your big papa? No.
2: I don't know. It has to... I decide what it is in the moment. But I certainly don't pre-plan it. I'm not like, tonight I'm going to say, do you like it? It has to just come out.
1: Does Ben talk dirty to you?
2: Not as much as I would like.
1: Oh, he's like...
2: I'm always like, could you just... be a little bit more vocal.
1: He's like, you like that Farmer's Almanac?
2: But,
1: you like it?
2: Yeah. No, that's me talking about it.
1: You like that library card?
5: Hannah says the same thing. I'm not vocal enough.
2: I want she wants me to be say more vocal. More.
5: Yeah.
1: Well, practice, Matt. Scream Hannah's name right now.
5: I'm not going to scream in the bedroom. That's definitely not happening. Pretend somebody's... I would be more happy to like tell her things that I like that she's doing. I would
1: pretend
5: do that.
1: Somebody delivered. This is acting.
5: No.
1: Somebody delivered you some Sir Pizza.
5: No. And you're I'm just going to pretend your dirty general, talk on the air.
1: No, you don't do dirty talk. Just your natural yell if somebody said, hey, here's some Sir Pizza.
5: Is that what you wanted?
1: No. I want something a little more manly.
5: Moan.
1: Like, extra pepperoni. Shane Gillis. Oh, man. Well, we didn't know. We were talking about this.
2: We did, had no idea.
1: Shane Gillis has a great in the stand-up. He says, you know, because he's like, as men, we're like, yeah, I'm good too. And he goes, but usually it's us breathing heavily.
2: Yes.
1: Some poor girls here are like.
2: Right. Uh-huh. And she's like, get away.
1: And then like clearing our throat. We're like. So we've all cleared our throat. It's a poor girl's throat.
2: Yes.
1: As we're out of breath during sexy time. It's so funny.
2: It really is just a bunch of men hyping each other up.
1: Yeah.
2: That's what that is.
1: No.
4: They're like, give it to me harder, Jared. I can't. Have you ever taken a break in the middle of it, like, I can't breathe?
1: Blood pressure medication. Yeah. Well, I passed out after one time.
2: Mm-hmm.
4: Wow.
1: Like legit passed
4: Maybe
1: out.
4: You're holding your breath.
2: Probably.
1: Yeah.
2: It was, stood up too soon.
1: I remember it was a Saturday morning. It was married to Heather. She's heard. She was there. And
5: she's heard
1: the story.
2: She doesn't want to remember, no, but she's
5: she
2: gonna.
5: She turned the radio off minutes ago.
1: A lot of therapy.
4: And she has
1: for
4: a boyfriend now. It's like, this is great.
1: Yeah. Take some pointers. No. So we slept in on the Saturday, got up. So we probably hadn't eaten for 12 hours or more or whatever. It was one of those like, just wake up and do it. I remember my knees were locked and her knees were locked, but I didn't bother her. And I stood up real fast when I was done to go get some water or drink. And I passed out in the bathroom, like, boom.
2: She like, was like, this is it.
1: Collapsed. it was so weird. When I woke up, she already had the insurance person in there, the adjuster, getting the check for my dad.
2: He's dead, right? Mm. He is dead.
1: They're like, oh, she had to give the check back. It was a sad day.
2: There are way more injuries and muscle spasms and muscle pulls than I would like to admit, which is every time we're like, God, we got to work out.
4: What about when your feet cramp up? That's the worst.
1: Katie, will you tell some of your injuries when we get back?
2: That was it.
1: Oh, what were they?
2: Just a like a pulled muscle or a cramp.
1: Where?
2: In your thigh.
1: Oh, I don't know.
2: Yeah, in your thigh. That happens way more often.
1: Thigh?
2: Yes, that I would like. Then, and every time I'm like, I gotta stretch.
1: Have you seen?
2: I've gotta stretch, and I never do.
1: You seen those videos on Instagram where they're clothed, but it'll be like a woman. The guy's like, all right, you do what I do, and it shows the woman like thrusting for 60 seconds. She's like. But not as easy as you thought, is it? You know,
2: there's
1: a lot of moving. I mean, obviously, y'all do some things too that. If you're, yeah.
4: Well, reverse cowgirl can be a little,
2: all right.
4: What?
2: Nothing.
4: Do you do reverse cowgirl?
2: Yeah.
4: Because I was thinking when you said, do you like it when I reverse cowgirl?
2: Mm-hmm.
4: That?
2: Jason, what if he, what I don't if, like
5: Jason,
2: to make
5: say it with a question mark in bed.
1: Can you see how that goes?
5: Say it with the question mark.
1: Do you like
5: there.
1: Reverse cowgirl?
5: Are you a fan of this?
1: Do you like pleasure?
4: I want to know
2: pain.
4: So bad. Tell me off there.
2: I'm not.
1: Can you call Ben Rip during sex and he can call you Beth?
2: No.
4: Oh,
2: no.
4: Do your role play?
2: There is not a second in my life where role play has ever.
4: Really?
2: Ever. I would not make it through. I've told you this before. Mm-hmm. No,
4: That's funny.
2: Am so wildly immature. I could never. No.
4: Oh. Mm-hmm.
2: I can't. Like all the things you think that you talk about with the porn and the doctor and the pizza delivery, never.

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0: Katie got us on some discussion about some nasty, sexy time stuff. We're like, can we please change subjects?
1: How did we start talking about that?
2: Because you said...
3: groom said the bride's name wrong during the wedding.
0: And then you're like, hey, let's get nasty. And we're like, Katie, please, no, we have families.
1: That was not... I said, no, nobody... actually screams out each other's names.
0: And I'm like,
1: And then Jared's like, no, the women do. All the women do. They scream out my name. Like,
0: like, you owe me child support. I'm like, what?
1: You're late.
0: I'm like, that's not sexy. And then, so we're talking about all this different stuff in the bedroom. And Jason, we were like, hey, I know me and Matt last longer than 4 minutes because Jason said on the air he was up to like 3 minutes and 56 seconds.
1: He's been setting a timer.
0: Setting a timer,
1: that's
0: trying to improve it. But then you said, does it count?
2: Yes, because... I've been trying to time, obviously, how long it is. So I set a timer, stop watching my phone.
3: Obviously.
2: Yeah. And
1: everything's a competition.
2: Let me think here. Okay. Do I have to set the timer right when it actually happens? Or is it the whole episode?
0: No, it actually happens.
3: The episode.
0: Carol's like, no.
1: Episode, he says.
2: Like when...
0: A point of entry?
2: Yes. Or is it... The whole time, like we're going to do it, we're messing around.
0: No, it doesn't count.
2: That doesn't count?
0: So, your number is way lower, huh?
1: It is, isn't
2: it? No, but I said to her, I think it takes like about 15, 20 minutes, and she laughed at me. And I said, I'm going to set a timer. So I timed the entire,
1: episode,
2: I guess you would say, not just when it actually, the actual act actually starts. So you're saying that the timer is not good for the whole episode because it does take about 15, 20 minutes.
1: Does that mean, okay, this is my real question. Mm. Are you typically starting your timer?
2: What?
1: It's like
0: a boing time.
1: Till there's no more boing time.
2: It could.
1: I don't know how else to say it. From arousal to
3: giving up.
2: Okay. It could be there already.
1: Okay.
2: It depends, but it's like when we know it's just about to happen, I hit the timer.
1: Oh my God, she's aware you're setting the timer?
0: So like, let's say...
3: Hold on. All right, now.
2: Well, we get into an argument about how long it actually is. And I said, okay,
3: why?
2: I'm going to set a timer.
3: Why does it matter?
0: And I can't stay married. I'll never understand. I have a lot of questions. I have a lot of questions for God.
3: It doesn't matter.
0: Okay, so let me ask you this, Jason. So are you counting like if you're doing that special thing for her birthday? That's counting
2: that
0: whole thing.
2: That would be counting.
0: I think you can count like our whole session if it's something like that. But if you say... How long you last is from go time.
1: When you're doing the work.
0: Yes, when it's,
2: Mm-hmm. So then your episode
0: when you're making a
2: must
0: baby.
2: Take 45 minutes if that's
0: sometimes.
1: Absolutely not.
2: Okay.
1: I would not allow 45 minutes. No.
0: The whole episode. Like 25 to 30.
2: Okay, well, then in that case.
0: It just depends.
2: How long would you say your session is? Katie, sorry.
1: I have never timed it.
2: Well, about.
0: Hurry up.
1: God, I don't know. I really don't.
2: Do you think it's longer than 3 minutes and 54 seconds?
1: Yeah.

0: maybe it's a standard because, hey, we know this works for you, this works for me. I mean, it always works for the guy.
1: And it also depends on how much time you have like, and who's in the house and what you have coming up. And like, there's so many different factors.
0: Let's say if no one's there and you're just taking your time, then yeah.
1: How drunk are we?
0: I don't know.
1: Because if there's no one around, we've probably been to a party. We've probably been out of town. Mm-hmm. There's probably been drinking. And then in that case, who the hell knows?
0: It could last forever.
1: Into the next day.
2: There are ways.
1: We're taking a break and then we'll pick things back up.
3: There are ways that I extend it. I usually think about, I think about Jared's face.
0: Yeah. And then you finish right away.
3: Okay.
1: You guys really are always on each other's minds, aren't you?
3: No, I do that.
0: When I have time, I'm not thinking about Jason.
3: Oh, I do. Because I just think of the something that would really distract me, and it kind of goes back in something like that.
4: That sounds like something you say right before you kill him.
0: Yeah.
4: Like, I've been thinking about you a lot during sexy time.
0: Slit throat.
4: Yeah. It's
0: like, think about your face during sexy time.
4: Bang.
0: All right. It's like, oh.
1: Yeah.
0: Okay. Interesting.
1: No, it's something personal and up close, like a slitting of the throat or like some sort of knife in his abdomen.
4: It's like while you're strangling him as the breath is leaving his lungs, you're like, I think about you during sexy time.
0: I'm like, that's the last thing I think of or see before I die.
3: Is there any, Katie, choking going on?
1: Not like where the other person is fearing for their lives.
3: You say it's a safe word?
1: No.
0: But like light choking.
1: No.
0: Hand on throat sometimes.
1: Sure. I mean, you know, hands are everywhere, but I never like, I'm going to choke you out now.
0: Well, yeah.
3: Okay, but some hands on around the neck.
1: It could be.
0: What about you, Jason? So I guess all these things you're asking, you do.
1: Yes, everything he's been asking, he does.
3: I've tried it, but I don't know my grip during it, how tight it is, and because it's
0: they'll
3: in
0: let
3: the
0: you know.
3: Act. And
0: like,
1: I also don't like any...
3: Because there's
1: I don't
3: a coronary
1: like
3: thing.
1: I don't like that feeling.
3: Yeah.
1: Mm. Put your hands right on the inside of your like right here.
3: Yeah, it's gross.
1: Gross.
3: If I can reach sometimes, it would be.
0: He's like, lower yourself down.
4: You're so tall.
0: Any Jason, you like punching during or?
3: No.
1: Slapping right in the face?
3: No.
1: No.
3: It's definitely slapping though.
1: Spanking on the butt.
3: Yep, that's for sure.
4: He's slapping Pud. No, he's slapping.
1: He gives himself a little warm-up pat.
4: Yeah, the pre-tug. We've been over that. He does that at the gym.
0: So you're 356. So wait, you're 356, or you're under 4 minutes before you're counting. That's from when you're actually doing the do, like doing it.
3: Yeah, I'm going to specifically now, we had this conversation, time that to see if it's grown.
1: Jason, who are you in competition with?
3: I'm trying to extend it because I feel like it's not long enough for her.
1: Does Carol say that? Does she say, I would really like for you to go longer? Because if she does not have that complaint, I would not worry about it.
3: I mean, she seemed like I try to wait until she's happy.
1: Okay.
4: Right. Then, she's satisfied, then who cares?
0: Who cares for the time? Time is then, this is dumb.
1: She does
0: it's kind of like
1: care.
0: The people who are like, I come to work and I sit at my desk from 8 until 5 and they're not doing anything.
1: You don't get a prize.
0: But if somebody can come to work and can be at work, and be done and do all the work in 2 hours, better than some dude sitting there doing nothing all day.
3: Mm-hmm. Well, I think it's
1: just
3: because
1: so they can say I was there.
0: I was there.
3: There's a lot of people that, you guys, basically have laughed when I said 3 minutes and 54.
1: Because I think I'm laughing at the fact that you're timing it. I think the funny part to me is that you take it so seriously that you're setting your timer.
4: Yeah, the fact that you got it down to the second is what's funny.
0: Well, yeah, and it was
4: that to you.
0: And it was short, and we're thinking unless she's using a device, she's probably not satisfied.
3: Oh, she is. I wait.
0: She's a device.
3: No matter what I do, sometimes.
0: Yeah.
3: No matter what I do, I make sure.
0: Yeah.
3: Because I don't feel good about it.
0: I don't either.
1: And if she's good, you're good. That should just be
0: Who cares?
3: Because I've realized the longer it happens, the more desensitization happens, and then it could be really.
1: It also has the more of a chance for it to just the moment to be over.
0: Right.
3: Yeah.
1: If you're like trying to set some world record, you could do that on your own.
0: Oh, okay. Yeah.
1: No,
0: I think Chelsea Handler said nobody wants to do it for 5 minutes. But I mean, I guess if you're satisfied.
1: Right.
3: Okay.
0: Yeah.
1: But if you just are trying to set a record, then.
0: And I think, I think if like, let's say if it just depends on the person though, but like if your person, let's say the woman can only be happy, not can only, which would be normal, like once, like some can do multiple happy times.
3: Oh yeah.
0: If they do once and that's all, you know, it's all going to be. Then you're just like causing yourself a problem going for another 5 or 10 minutes.
1: Uh huh.
3: No, there's
0: they
3: multiple.
0: Don't want that.
3: There's multiple.
1: They don't like that.
3: I have a hard time.
1: He don't like that.
3: I have a hard time timing it out too, for that special moment together.
0: Well, that's kind of hard to time it out.
4: Yeah.
3: Yeah.
5: The
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1: Pretty good looking ride throughout town this morning. Keeping an eye over towards Augusta Road southbound. Pretty wide open right now, getting towards Interstate 95. We can expect to see more delays as we progress through town this morning. And also currently keeping an eye over towards I-516. Watching out for delays there, getting towards Abercorn Street in either direction. Another traffic update in minutes. I'm Zach Grizzle.
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1: All right, today's movie is A Quiet Place.
0: Ooh.
1: Which is not working here.
0: Nope,
1: It's one of those movies where I think the less you know going in, the better, but I'm going to ruin it for you because it's been out. They have like three sequels already.
0: If you haven't seen it by now, come on.
1: John Krasinski. You would actually like it, Jason.
0: I think it would give him so much anxiety.
2: Write that down.
1: Yes. Get your Zins ready, dude, uh-huh. And your vape. Yeah, have it right next to you.
0: Maybe some sort of dart gun that has like a
1: tranquilizer gun.
0: Yes.
1: Yeah. It's really good. It's one of the best movies that has very, very little dialogue because it's a quiet place. Basically, it's kind of like a post-apocalyptic. There's been an invasion of sorts.
2: Oh, I have seen this. Okay.
1: Yeah. All right. Mm-hmm. Mm-hmm. And you can't make noise.
2: Yeah.
1: If you make noise, these aliens, you find out, come out of nowhere and kill you. Ugh. And so the whole movie, and then, of course, Emily Blunt's character is pregnant.
0: Right.
1: So you know at some point she's going to have to give birth.
0: And try being quiet during that. Good luck.
1: I've tried that with my wife's pregnancy. She's like, you keep it down. I'm trying to watch the game. they didn't even listen.
0: No.
1: Didn't listen not one time.
0: I'm surprised that you're not dead, really. Yeah. Shocking.
1: You and me both, mm-hmm. Katie. I'm very surprised by it. But yeah, here's a little bit from the trailer. They're all like,
3: shh. We can't protect them. We have to protect them.
1: And what they did is they found some like bunker, which they put like mattresses on the doors, and they had all the sound so they could like kind of whisper when they're home. But when they're out looking for food, they made these trails of like, I don't know, it's like weed or something they could walk on, or some sort of sand that made it softer, mm-hmm. so that it didn't make as much noise, barefoot everywhere they go. And then, like, anything. If you sneeze, if you cough,
0: if you
1: pass gas.
0: Yes, no matter what.
1: Which they didn't do any of that in the movie. They should have done that. That would have been funny. They should do that. We're just farting and it kills you.
0: When you're talking about walking barefoot, I remember watching it thinking, someone's going to step on something.
1: Yeah. Yep. Yeah.
0: You know?
1: Yeah, exactly. Mm-hmm. And this last, she's in the bath about to give birth. Like holding her mouth like, can I do this?
2: And the reason why they're quiet is not because the aliens hate the noise. It's just that's the way they can find you.
1: Yes.
2: Mm-hmm. I did see that movie. It was good. Matt, would you watch, because I know you don't like horror movies. You get too afraid, but which is ridiculous. But would you watch something like this?
4: This one I would. This one doesn't bother me. This seems more suspense than horror.
0: Yes.
4: And I like suspense.
1: Yeah,
4: I know it's weird, the things that I like, because I love this whole Saw franchise,
0: mm-hmm.
4: but to me, that's not necessarily horror. That's more like gore and suspense.
1: It's like epic gore.
0: Yeah.
1: And like, it can be a little bit scary, but I guess
4: the supernatural,
1: that's right.
4: That kind of stuff is where I can't handle it.
1: Like evil spirits type stuff.
4: Yeah, like is that a noise in the attic? Is someone going to crawl their head, turn around backwards and attack
1: like,
4: me?
1: You'd rather watch Saw than watch like something about like a serial killer or a Satanist or something.
4: Yeah, the Satanist thing, like even serial killers to me, it's like that just doesn't move the needle for me as much. But like the movie Sinister, that kind of thing, one. That's the line for me.
1: You're like, I can't do that one.
4: No, thanks. We're going to sleep with all the lights on.
2: I don't remember this. I don't remember this, but it says it's a running time of 28 minutes. That can't be right.
1: No.
2: It was longer than that.
1: Maybe it was 28 minutes of them not talking at all,
0: place,
1: maybe.
0: Yeah.
1: It's gotta be. It's over an hour and a half, I believe. But the acting's great. Obviously, they're not talking a lot in the movie. Katie, have you seen it?
0: I have seen it, yes.
1: The suspense is insane.
0: Same level for me as Bird Box.
1: Yes.
0: Where even though I had seen A Quiet Place years before Bird Box, I had to Google the ending of Bird Box because my anxiety was through the roof. I couldn't do it. I paused and I Googled it just to be able to get through it. And then I got through it.
1: Okay. Well, all right. Whatever works for you.
0: Had to.
2: Correction. It says it's a queer horror film, but I was on the wrong one. I guess it's a queer horror film too.
0: That's queer. Only 28 minutes.
2: It's called A Quiet Place. So it's this is a Quiet Place franchise. Do they have more than one?
0: Yeah. They have
4: I
0: three.
4: Know they had a sequel.
0: Didn't they have three?
1: Three or four, yeah.
2: Okay, that's what it is.
1: There's like Quiet Place Day One. There's Quiet Place Two or something like that.
2: It's listed as a sci-fi horror, and I love those types, like Signs.
1: What did you say? It was a queer horror?
0: What are you talking about queer?
2: Just type in A Quiet Place, and I said, is the Oh, I put Quiet Room. Sorry.
1: He probably put A Queer Place.
0: They're like, it'll take you right there.
1: Look at all these queer movies.
2: My bad. I put Room, not Place.
1: A Quiet Room for gay sex.
0: Who gave you a computer?
2: But it's a horror film. The queer horror film is a queer one.
1: That's 28 minutes? It's like a short?
2: Yeah.
1: Okay.
0: It's quick.
1: Hey.
0: Right.
1: Let's get right to it.
0: Why drag it out?
1: Right? All right. So this little nugget here, $17 million to make, $341 million worldwide, and that's why they've made three or four other ones, and there'll probably be more. Out of five screams because of the suspense, because of the, because also add in the original content, like the original idea where you're like, ooh, that's a great idea. I give it 4 out of 5 screams. If that sounds familiar, Jason, I know you're out of town recently. That's when you walked into your office and you had a donkey in your office at one time.
2: That is true. Yeah. Uh-huh. It also makes me think of being Carol in the bedroom.
0: Oh, boy.
4: Is that your O sound?
0: That's gross.
2: That was Carol just looking at me naked.
1: Yeah. Yeah, she gets 5 out of 5 screams when she sees you naked. Mm. All right.
0: So, Emily Blunt, by the way, because they're married in real life. Yeah. Emily Blunt and John Krasinski, they did not meet on the set, but were they already married when they started these movies?
4: They were already married. I know this story. She shared it. They were on a plane flying somewhere, and he was working on it, and he wanted to keep it separate because it was so different than everything he'd ever done before.
0: Uh-huh.
4: She begged him to let her read the script. He let her read it, and she said, I have to make this movie with you.
0: Wow.
4: And that's when, because he originally wasn't even going to have her in it. Wow. She insisted once she read the script.
1: How did they meet? Do you know?
0: I did just see that they met at a restaurant in Los Angeles.
1: Okay.
0: So, and I don't know if it was like a... if somebody set them up or what.
1: She's someone that
4: it says they met by chance.
0: Yeah. Cool.
1: She's someone that I find very attractive.
0: She's so pretty.
1: I think she's just naturally pretty. Yep. She's like elegantly pretty. Something Jason probably wouldn't like, but
0: she's so pretty.
1: There's no touch of trash. I mean, she played Mary Poppins. I mean, you know,
0: she's Mary a Poppins Devil Wears Prada. I mean, there's like, yeah, there's no touch of trash.
1: Is she British?
0: Yes.
4: Okay. Yeah.
0: And her sister is married to, also in Devil Wears Prada, married to, he has his, anyway.
4: Stanley Tucci?
0: Yes, Stanley Tucci.
4: Oh.
0: Yep. So it's 4, and her sister is also...
1: Sister much older?
0: Nope.
1: But
0: I think they're right
1: Tucci
0: around...
1: Tucci ballin'.
0: Yeah. They have like a cooking show. They did a lot of cooking during COVID, and Stanley Tucci makes a signature cocktail all the time. I follow them on Instagram, but she has a cookbook.
1: Okay.
0: Her sister has cooked.
1: And then out. I don't think she gets along with her brother, James Blunt, but it's whatever.
0: That's weird. Mm. He's always on a subway. Subway by himself.
1: All right.

0: 98.3. It's Jared and Katie in the morning.
1: This former NFL quarterback made BuzzFeed's list of celebrities people find unsettling. That's Tom Brady.
0: And this is basically just like fan response.
1: Yeah.
0: Because I think what they said about him, somebody said, I just don't get a nice feeling when I look at him. I don't know why.
1: Yeah, exactly.
0: And I don't get a nice feeling when I look at him these days because I think very, very tan, very, very thin.
2: He has a lot of plastic surgery.
0: And that too.
2: That, it kind of distorts the perception of him.
0: Mm-hmm.
2: But I don't get it.
0: Just looking at him.
2: I have a good feeling when I see
0: him. We know you do. Mm-hmm. I mean, we know you do.
1: It's called an erection.
0: Uh-huh.
1: Yeah.
0: That's what you get.
1: Some say, and again, this is not based on like a bunch of people saying it. It's just some reaction like Katie said.
0: Yeah.
1: Tom Cruise, he has gotten increasingly creepy over the years.
0: Now, that is true.
1: But people still love him and go to his movies. Not this one.
0: So
1: like, I just don't get it. How do you not get his movies, though? Like Mission Impossible, Top Gun, you get like, it's entertaining.
0: Can I tell you something? That is like the opposite of what I'm into. That is just the difference, I think, a lot of men and a lot of women.
2: Yellowstone, and this guy's the oil type guy.
0: Oh, we're talking about Mission Impossible.
2: Oh,
0: and,
2: okay.
0: Yeah,
2: I
0: those. I just, it's not something that's going to make me go, no, it's
1: not.
0: I don't care that he does his own stunts. I really don't.
1: I don't care
0: that he scales buildings. I just don't.
3: Yeah. Jason, were you saying Yellowstone was about oil?
2: Well, I mean, it's that type of...
0: Well, you mean it's like a western, like a ranch.
1: Landman is.
0: Yeah, Landman.
2: Hey, you know what's interesting about the Tom Brady thing? I would get more worried about and a bad feeling when I see Aaron Rodgers. He has that history of
0: that
2: like
0: too.
2: Weirdness. And
0: did he make it?
1: No.
0: Well, no,
1: not
0: he didn't.
1: Not in the top, let's see, 15, top 12. Hmm. Neil Patrick Harris, he strikes me as a pretty holier than thou. I get icky vibes from him.
0: All right.
1: These are just people's opinions. Mm-hmm. This doesn't mean Reese Witherspoon. I don't know why exactly, but I just get these vibes from her that tell me she's probably not a very nice person. Well, she got pulled over. She's like, do you know who I am?
0: Yeah. And, but up until
1: she also
0: then,
1: was drunk, though.
0: But up until then, I never got that feeling. And I still don't get that feeling from her, but I don't forget.
1: Right.
0: She pulled that card.
1: She's also drunk.
2: Yeah.
1: Out of her mind, probably.
0: Terrible.
1: I know. Well, I know. I know. But like, probably they say you know, because she has all those books that she supports for women that turns into movies.
0: Yep.
1: And then people say she's so like generous with her time and like putting money into these different productions.
0: And
1: they say she's really nice.
0: Does the producing and directing and write funding for it all. Yes. Her book, I don't know the numbers, but her book club is up there with Oprah's book club.
1: Yeah, she's like the new Oprah with that for sure. Said Oprah, speaking to Oprah. Unsettling, completely fake and out of touch. Well, she's out of touch.
2: I've heard that. I've heard behind the scenes, I hate to break it to you, Katie, that Oprah is not cool.
0: Not cool at all.
2: No, like she is not. She supported some things that like basically, like I hate to say it, but the rumor is that kids in like a school in Africa and it was really bad and kids were getting raped and things like that.
0: She opened a school.
2: Yeah.
0: She opened a school there.
2: This is what I'm hearing from my stepmom. So I don't know how. Accurate.
1: No, that is true. I think the school has since closed. I mean, obviously, she's not like, hey, come to this school and do these things.
0: Let me open up this
1: school. But you hire people and they do bad things. You're like, oh, crap.
0: But it has closed.
1: Yeah.
0: Mm-hmm.
1: That's my understanding.
0: The only thing I know about Oprah outside, like of her personal in her personal life, is that she said she does not know how to pump gas.
1: Right.
0: And she likes to go to sleep and wake with the sun and the moon. And I wish I could do that, too.
1: When my body tells me.
0: Yes. I wish I could do that, too, Oprah.
1: I know he says for years, money can quickly make you out of touch.
0: Because
1: she grew up rough.
0: She came from nothing.
1: Nothing. Oh, boy, a couple of years having that money. I'd like to be out of touch. All right, Jennifer Lawrence, I think you would agree with this one, Katie. These are celebrities people say are unsettling. Her One the Boys shtick feels like it was cultured in a lab. Or like, I'm clumsy. I fell down again. You're like, okay, you've been doing that for 15 years?
0: Yes.
1: Okay.
0: I didn't know it was considered the one of the boys, in the boys club, but I definitely felt like, how many times are you going to trip and fall up the stairs or on the red carpet?
1: Right.
0: But she has since become a mother and seems to have
2: I used to get a bad feeling about her, too, until I saw that movie that was she was completely naked. And I'm like, I like her. You know, she was completely naked.
0: Yeah, I do.
1: Was that the one she played a spy?
0: She was a spy. And then she was in a classroom.
1: Yeah.
2: I thought it was the one. She was getting paid money to sleep with the sun. And she showed everything, like the downstairs area and everything. And she was jumping around the beach and the bonkers were bouncing around. I'm like, okay, I like
0: bonkers.
2: Her now.
0: He says bonkers.
3: Where the heck have you been for a few years?
1: You go to the 80s?
3: Good Lord.
1: Vacation in the 80s?
2: It's Rhode Island.
1: Look at those bonkers.
0: The bonkers. And my stepmother says
3: you've
0: Oprah's
3: never
0: mean.
3: Said it.
1: Ever.
2: No, I mean,
1: known you for 19 years.
3: It's always been boobs. Mm-hmm.
2: Yeah. That is true, man. I went to Rhode Island on vacation over the weekend. And
3: that's bonkers.
0: It's bonkers.
2: I noticed a lot of Rhode Island stuff I forgot about.
0: Uh-huh. You didn't bring it back.
2: And I was, well, I did ask again. I'm like, hey, how do you say the thing that you sit at the bar? And my parents were like, karaoke. But I've learned the reason why when we called those bars, we also got the official expert of Rhode Island and the SBCA that came in and verified that. It has turned half the people now say karaoke, the younger people, because karaoke was a stupid thing to say. That's not how to say it.
1: Okay, good. I'm glad you can admit that now.
2: But they did say it.
1: Right. Real quick, some unsettling celebrities. Ryan Reynolds. They said there's just something about him that feels disingenuous. Maybe because he's joking all the time.
0: Mm-hmm.
1: I mean, he's never serious. Maybe that's why.
2: Maybe
1: I don't
2: the
1: know.
2: Phone commercials.
1: I don't know. I like him. But and Chris Pratt. Now that he's an action star, seems like he's got a huge ego, but he tries to play it off like he's the same guy he always was. He can't win. He tries to be like, no, I still am the fat guy you liked on Parks and Rec, or chubby guy.
0: I liked him better when he was chubby. But he's super cute.
1: Yeah. Yeah, he's one of the guys that pulled off both, for sure.
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1: A little bit of congestion as you're going into town over on Augusta Road southbound. You're slowing down there, getting past Old Augusta Road down towards Interstate 95, and also currently keeping an eye over towards I-516 eastbound, tapping the brakes there, passing Veterans Parkway over towards Abercorn Street, and some slight delays up towards Pritchettville, South Carolina this morning. On Highway 46 eastbound, you're tapping the brakes nearing Oakley Highway. Another traffic update in minutes. I'm Zach Grizzle.
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12: 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Katie has set up a challenge for the guys on the show. Us trying to do things that women do easily. Can we do it? That's next. Jared and Katie in the morning.

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1: There are more and more men who are being humbled very quickly by Brolottis classes. And Brolottis classes are exactly what you think they are. Men-only Pilates classes. Mm. You guys have seen Pilates classes before where they have like the reformer, you're on the machine.
2: Usually it's through the window. They're like, sir, can you please move along?
3: I'm sure I've seen it. Yeah. I don't know that I could identify it. I don't know if I knew that was Pilates when I saw it.
2: Or if it's yoga. Yeah. I'm like, are they doing yoga? Yeah. So they're on more of a machine, though.
1: Certain Pilates. Like, you can do Pilates like a yoga with just your body weight and your mat. But there are machines called reformers that make it 1,000 times harder, in my opinion. Because at least when you're just doing it with your own body weight, you're like, I can quit. when you're on a machine, you have to, it's a whole thing.
2: Stop.
1: So more and more men are trying it, and they're calling it Brolottis because basically they're getting humbled. They don't want to be embarrassed in front of a whole room of women doing Pilates, and the women are crushing it.
2: Right, I see.
1: Yep, so it's like the men's only. It's their safe space, Jason, if you will. Yes. Oh. Yeah.
3: There's been some NFL quarterbacks that swear by it.
1: Mm-hmm.
3: Like Andy Dalton's one of the oldest quarterbacks in the league, and he's been doing it for 20 years, and he says it's part of what keeps him in playing shape.
1: It's good for flexibility. It's good for strength training. Flexibility. Did I say flexibility?
2: You also said that. Yeah. Good for memory.
1: Memory.
3: Flexibility.
1: I don't know. But it makes me wonder, what are other things that women just do? And some of it's kind of stereotypical, but what are things that women do that men are like, big deal, I can do it.
2: Probably giving
4: pregnancy.
2: Birth. Yeah, giving birth easy.
1: Oh, okay, we're going to put y'all to the test.
4: I can't give it.
3: I was going to say, I was humbled with this not too long or a long time ago when I got Brazilian waxed.
1: That's true.
3: Yeah.
1: Dang it, why didn't I think
3: I was like,
1: that?
3: That's not a big deal. I was wrong.
1: Yeah. Something tells me you guys might be wrong about some other things today, too.
2: Okay.
1: For example, just going to...
2: Bag of tricks.
1: Jared, I brought in some props today.
4: Oh, boy.
1: The guys don't know anything about this, but we're going to put... But Matt, let's put you to the test first.
3: All right.
1: Okay, something that women can usually do that men might find hard is unhooking a bra with just one hand. Now, listen, it would be wildly inappropriate. I have a bra here.
2: Yeah.
1: This one actually has never been worn. This was given to me by Hanes Brands, and they gave me so many that I can't wear them all. But anyway.
4: Can you do it yourself?
1: I can unhook it.
4: Okay.
1: Yeah. And I think a lot of guys are like, oh, big deal. I could do that.
2: Mm-hmm.
1: Jason, it would be wildly inappropriate for me to put the bra on and then have Matt try to unhook it. So I need you to put the bra on.
4: I'm going to put a bra on Matt?
1: No, you're going to put a bra on you. And then he's going to try to unhook it.
2: Oh, my gosh. You have a more feminine build.
1: Can you put it on, please?
4: I guess Matt's going to go to second base with me. Wonderful.
3: Basically.
1: But we are Facebook Live.
3: What a dream.
4: Wonderful.
2: Finally.
4: I don't even know if I could get this. I've never put a bra on.
1: Okay, well. I mean,
3: you're taking some off, though. You know what I'm saying?
2: You're trying to put it on the record. I've never put a bra on. Wink. You seem like you've done it so many times.
1: And Matt, you can go over.
3: His gestures are very like, I don't know what I'm doing.
4: Can you? Do you have the cordless mic? Can you put this on and hook it on at least in the back?
1: Oh, look, Jared has stood up and is going to attempt, even though he has a broken wrist.
4: Oh gosh, it's tight. What is this? An A?
1: No, that is a B. Actually, I don't know what that one is.
3: It's tight. I need a bigger cup size.
1: And by the way, it's not your cups. That's not the cup size.
4: Oh, I don't know. What do you mean it's not? Oh, you mean a round is not the cup size?
1: Correct.
4: So what is it?
1: Yeah, the cup is the A, B, C, D, E, or whatever it is.
4: Double A, 32.
1: I ain't no 32. I'm like a 36, 38. Okay, so look, your bra is on, and Matt is going to see if he can attempt.
3: Is this the mic? Can you hear me, Katie?
1: Yeah, I can hear you.
3: Okay. All right.
1: We're going to see if he can attempt.
3: One-handed?
4: Oh, my gosh.
1: Onto the bra. Jason, I need you to turn around so we can get this on.
3: How you doing?
4: This side?
1: Yep.
2: What he should be doing.
3: There it is.
2: No, he should have his arm around him, and they're on the couch and see if he can do it.
3: I'd actually do this if I were in front of you.
2: Come around. Sneak it.
4: Should I go on the side? Katie,
3: no, you're good right now.
1: No, you come over there. The good news is that Matt's actually able to use his eyes to do this, because normally you are just doing it with your hands.
2: Yeah.
3: All right.
1: Okay,
3: ready?
1: So he's going to attempt to do it one-handed. Go ahead.
2: Here we go.
4: It's not very romantic.
2: It's tight, too.
1: Maybe you need to sweet talk him.
3: That's the thing.
4: I'm stretching my back in. Makes my breasts.
3: No, this ain't going to. I'm like.
4: I'm putting my back in.
2: The romance is gone. They're not going to be doing it. They're not going to do it. They're definitely not going to do it.
4: Have you ever went to
3: boom.
2: What? Because that's. They all have three? They all have three latches?
1: Two.
2: Oh, that one had
1: two
2: three.
1: Or three.
3: That one had three latches.
1: Yeah. Two or three.
3: I got two in one swipe. It was the last latch that I couldn't get.
1: Okay. I'm pretty proud of you because I honestly, I don't know that I could do three either, but Yeah.
3: Did it quick enough. I'm still aroused. Thank you.
2: That's
1: Jason,
2: great.
1: And Jason, on Facebook Live, you were massaging your own
2: breast. Yeah, he can't help himself.
3: Well, I just while I was doing it.
4: Whenever I see a bra, I want a cop a feel, and it was on me, so I'm like, not
1: there that. You go. Okay, if you're just joining us, we're doing things. I'm putting the guys to the test to see if they can do things that women that come easily to us. So
4: that's a three clip. I've never seen a three clip.
1: They have two or three all the time. There's never really one.
4: There's two.
2: Plus, I don't think when you're taking a bra, if you're helping someone take a bra, if you're not really thinking about like, is this three or two? You're just trying to get it off.
1: You just want it off. Yeah. And eventually women are like, over your head.
2: Yeah.
1: You know? Okay.
2: Or you get scissors out.
1: Another thing that men do laundry too. My husband does all the laundry in our house for the most part. But one of the things that I think a lot of people find really hard is folding a fitted sheet. And I know for a fact, there ain't no way that Jared's ever folded anything.
3: I'm glad
1: I can fold a fitted sheet.
2: Those are the worst.
1: Jared's going to be put to the test because I brought one.
2: All right.
1: Come on over.
4: Does that include putting it in a ball? Is that a...
3: That's pretty much what I do. I just kind of like look like I'm folding it and just continue to just wrap
4: it. It's not square. You can't do it.
1: Okay, hold on.
4: I want to see this.
1: I brought a sheet. Can you do Facebook Live?
3: Yeah. Okay.
4: That is insane.
1: Thank you. And hold on. This is a... I have to make sure because it was actually folded. I don't want him getting any ideas.
4: How do you fold a fitted sheet?
1: Okay. I know for a fact he's never folded anything in his life.
3: You're like, clean sheets.
1: All right.
3: You can have this one.
1: Okay.
3: I'll go back here.
2: Smells like Ben and Katie. Ooh.
1: Well, it shouldn't.
2: No, it smells like you just came out of
1: it's been in the wash.
3: Ooh, that's Henry's sheet. Gross.
1: All right.
2: How I normally would do it is seriously like this.
1: Yeah.
4: Let's see. Yeah. Mm-hmm.
3: Same.
4: Yeah.
1: Yeah.
3: Same.
4: That wasn't... Jared can't even fold it in a ball.
1: No.
3: Correctly. Yeah. Okay. Yeah. His leg. Mm-hmm.
4: That seems impossible.
3: See, what I do, I roll it like that, and then I put it in one of the pillowcases and stuff it in the closet. Yeah.
4: There you go.
3: You put all the sheets and everything in one pillowcase so that it's all together.
4: That is a great idea.
1: That's what we do so that they stay together.
3: That way they're together, so you never have to go hunting, like, where's the fitted sheet and where's the top sheet?
4: Yeah.
3: You just put them all in one pillowcase.
1: And then you can stack it nicely in your linen closet. Okay, he's not doing as bad as I thought.
4: It's just this a rounded edge is the problem.
1: Yeah.
4: I don't think that's bad.
1: It's not terrible. Oh, wow.
4: Oh, that's a little pushing
1: He went for a... Okay, he went for a triple, quadruple fold.
3: That's pretty impressive.
2: Well, it's called No Woman Will Love Me, so I think it's by myself all the time.
4: There you go, ladies!
1: All right. He did all right.
4: It's not terrible.
1: It's not.
2: Those are the worst, though.
4: Yeah, they are.
1: Yeah, they're very hard.
4: Can you do it, Katie?
1: I can do it. Do you want to try first?
4: I can't.
1: Okay.
4: I think Jared already beat me on it. It's very frustrating. If I have an extra one, I usually just throw it out.
1: Oh. I can show you how to fold it in a minute.
4: I would love to see Katie fold.
1: I can do it.
4: And I want to judge if it's a real fold.
1: Okay. Yeah. I can do it.
4: Okay, do it.
1: All right, I will. But the next challenge is this. Another thing that women do.
2: You're going to give them a vibrator?
1: No.
2: Oh. Or Jason.
3: Here, put in this tampon.
2: Come on, Jason.
1: Why?
2: No, the string side hangs out.
1: Women can walk in high heels.
2: Oh, here we go.
1: Easily.
4: Oh, this is going to be dangerous.
1: And I think, weren't these the shoes that you picked out, Matt? Or were these squids?
3: Those were squids.
1: These were squids. Okay.
3: Oh, those were squids when he was Taylor Swift.
1: I didn't know they made this size.
2: Yeah.
4: That's dangerous.
1: Yes.
2: Those are probably too big for Jason.
1: They might be, but you can strap them on.
4: No, that's going to break my ankle.
2: Okay, good.
1: This is what women
4: do.
1: I need you
4: to
1: get, and then you have to walk in a straight line for 10 steps.
2: Okay.
4: I love this. I'm nervous.
3: Basically a field sobriety test here.
1: Maybe while he puts them on, we can give him a minute to put them on because this is going to take a second.
2: Okay.
1: And then
2: Yeah. All right, see if Jason Goodman can walk in high heels. We're doing things that women, you know, comes easy to you ladies, or you have lots of practice and you do a great job. And then we're like trying to fold fitted sheets, take off bras. No, he's wearing high heel shoes. That's next.
5: We can't control the drama the rest of the day, but Jared and Katie.

0: brother. 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
1: Hot 98.3 is Jared and Katie in the morning.
2: All right, so we are talking about how more and more men are taking Brolattis classes, which are Pilates classes for men. They're being humbled so quickly because it's way harder than they thought it was going to be. So it made me wonder, what else can women do? Basically make it look effortless, and guys are going to have a very hard time doing it.
1: Mm-hmm.
2: Matt had to try to take off a bra one-handed, and he succeeded.
3: Yay!
4: It was a little rough. If me and Matt were, like, on the couch...
1: You don't need to use both microphones.
2: You just need one mic.
1: Some weird feedback.
2: Just one mic is good.
1: Until you break your ankle. Yeah. Hold on a second.
3: Well, just put that one down until you stand up.
1: There we go.
4: There you go.
2: There it is. Okay.
1: Or do that.
2: Yeah. And then Jared had to try to fold a fitted sheet, and you actually did better than I thought, because...
1: It's all about them corners.
2: I did not think that you folded anything in your house.
4: I do want Katie to teach us how to, or at least me to do that after this.
2: I can. And so then now Jason's task is going to be walking in high heels. And you have to walk 10 steps.
4: Oh my God, I'm going to roll my ankle.
2: In your high heels. And these just happen to be in the office. So yeah, whenever you're ready.
1: Here we go.
4: Oh my God.
1: And you want to watch this on Facebook Live?
2: Yeah.
4: Do you need to put more pressure on the back or the front?
1: I'm guessing
3: I would say front, right?
1: I would say front.
3: Yeah, front. You got more surface area up there.
2: I don't know if that's right, but that's how.
4: Oh my gosh, I love being this tall.
2: Yeah,
4: I can see so many new things.
2: We are Facebook Live.
1: It's a whole new world.
2: Okay,
4: ready?
1: One. I don't know if this counts.
2: One, two, three. Oh my God. Five, six, seven, eight.
4: Oh gosh, I'm taking little steps.
1: We noticed.
4: To hurt.
2: Mm-hmm. Yeah, welcome to a woman's world.
4: But these are high tattoos.
2: Those are tattoos. His brain's not even working.
3: His brain's shutting off.
4: I don't know how women do this.
2: It is
4: you would
2: very,
4: have to build
2: very
4: up
2: high.
4: Your ankle.
2: And your calves. Yes,
4: yeah,
2: your
4: I don't
2: ankles.
4: Like this at all.
1: Mm-hmm. How tall are you now, I wonder? Like 5'9"?
4: I don't know. I'm noticing dust 5'10"? On top of the like computers and stuff that I never saw before.
2: I'm not used to you being that tall. Those are probably like 5-inch heels,
4: wow.
2: maybe?
4: This is nice.
1: Yeah.
4: I mean, not walking.
1: Stand next to Matt. Oh, yeah.
2: Oh, my God.
1: You're like a normal, really? Like a normal man now.
2: Yeah.
1: I would invest in those.
4: I love it. Maybe I'll bring these to the next concert so I can see. If
2: you wouldn't last 1 second standing in those.
4: It definitely hurts. I mean, my toes are
2: cramping.
4: Very sore.
2: Are they cramping up?
4: Okay.
2: All right. Well, I guess you did it.
1: You did.
3: Good job.
4: But it was difficult.
3: It was a difficult. Shuffle.
1: Being a woman's easy.
2: Yeah, really.
4: Well, I mean, there's definitely things women can't do, like men can, like drive a car.
2: Oh, okay. Okay. I won't jinx it. Never mind. I'm not going to jinx it.
1: Or be president. I mean, so far.
2: Yeah. Uh huh.
1: Yeah.
2: Doing great there too, aren't we?
1: I would vote for one.
2: Oh, would you?
1: Yeah. Absolutely.
2: If her name was Trumpa.
1: No, Katie, if her name was Ivanka. No, for sure. All right. So, Katie, that was fun.
2: Yeah.
1: It was a little scary. Now, what is the secret to the folded, the fitted sheet?
2: You're going to tuck your corners into each other.
1: I got you.
2: Yeah.
1: So,
2: I'll show
1: about
2: you.
1: The colors.
2: Yeah. Okay. Right now?
1: Let me see. Yeah.
2: Okay.
4: I wouldn't mind seeing it because...
1: Because it seemed like a myth.
4: It's this and a... What is it? The cover that you put over...
1: the mattress.
4: Yeah. That's very difficult, too.
5: So, you tuck your...
4: Oh.
3: Okay, the corner is tucked there.
5: You're gonna have to hold it.
4: I can't because I have to get up with my high heels.
1: The problem is you have to go to the second.
3: I like that
1: quarter.
3: Jason still has the heels on.
5: Yeah.
3: Cool.
4: I'm trying to get them off, man.
1: Oh, I see.
5: So
1: you're
5: gonna tuck your corners. Right.
3: So they're all tucked in.
1: Interesting.
5: Tuck all four corners into each other.
1: Uh huh.
5: So see, all the rounded parts are right here, and all the you see, Jason.
1: Mm-hmm.
5: Okay, let me put this down like this because I do have to do it on the bed. Or yeah.
1: She does it on the bed. Mm-hmm.
5: You can do tuck it.
1: Tuck, tuck. Can you get a little closer to Katie's face?
5: Oh, and then you can do fold.
1: Jason, get closer to her face.
5: Fold, and then you can tuck it into each other like this. And then there's your folded sheet.
4: All right.
1: Let me see.
4: That looks good. I would say this.
1: That does look good.
4: I would accept Jared's, but that looks way better.
1: I think you're on the mic. It's not working, Jason.
2: Oh, is it not?
1: I think you're on a different mic. You can grab the one mic that's not working.
2: Oh, nuts.
1: No, the other one. Where's the other one?
2: Right there.
1: That one. That one's okay. Working.
2: Yeah, so you just
4: that was messed up. I'm sorry that I...
1: Yeah, I was like, I'm not hearing Katie. That was good.
2: You see
1: good.
2: How they're
1: yeah.
2: all, like, tucked into each
1: yeah.
2: other?
1: Yeah.
2: And then you can do like that. And, I mean, if you have the time to make it, like,
1: well, yeah,
2: neat,
1: right,
2: and
1: right.
2: then you can store yeah. it all together.
4: That looks mm-hmm. nice.
2: Who I wants do to try it next?
1: You did it so fast.
3: I just saw it. There's no way I can still do it. Yeah, there's still no way I can do that.
1: It's like a magic trick. I don't know if that's real. I think that's an illusion.
3: You lost me at tuck the four sides.
1: Yeah, I'm like, it looks like a circle.
2: I can make a video. How about that?
1: You should.
2: How to do the sheet.
1: That probably would go viral.
2: It probably would.
4: You'll probably have somebody comment, that is disrespectful.
2: Of course.
4: And, Katie can't do that correctly.
2: I could put puppies wrapped up in this, and somebody would be like, I can't believe you hate cats.
1: No, if it's if it goes viral, you'll have mean comments. If it's our listeners, you'll be like, why is that supermodel folding sheets?
2: They're not wrong.
1: Yeah, of course.
6: It's okay if you're not a morning person. Be crabby if you want. Jared

0: Savannah's Hottest Hits and Jared and Katie in the Morning. 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
1: I found the grossest thing ever on the audio board, and I found it because my hand touched it. Like, and by hand, I mean like wrist and palm, and then fingers were on it. And I looked down, it's just like this tiny little beige looking packet. And I thought, that's weird. What is that? And when I picked it up,
0: ooh,
1: I realized it was Jason's used Zen pouch.
2: Oh, gross.
1: Zen, whatever you call it. Yeah. What is it called?
3: Zen.
4: Yeah, Zen or Velo, whatever.
1: Ugh. I dropped it and then flicked it over towards your side, and then I have public outrage.
4: I thought that's what you were going to mention. Uh-huh. There was a time when I was working on the board on the air, and it flew out of my mouth when I was speaking.
1: It just came out?
4: And I couldn't find it because I was speaking.
1: Found it.
4: And I'm like, where'd it go?
0: Got it.
4: Yep. I couldn't find it. Obviously you found it.
1: Yes, I did.
0: On your wrist piece.
1: Yeah. And so when I say the public outrage, I did. We talked about it like maybe the next day or something. I was like, I cannot believe it. I sent a video to everybody.

0: in the air.
1: Oh.
0: Yeah.
1: I see. Mm-hmm. Yeah, she didn't go with me to Rhode Island.
2: She didn't go?
1: No, it was just me. It was Everly had a huge soccer tournament.
2: Oh, that's right. That's right.
3: Your call has been forwarded.
0: Oh, no. Oh,
2: she said she can talk in 5 or 10 minutes. So
0: I can try again. But she did write me a text message, and it said, I find the Zin pouches everywhere.
2: Oh,
0: it's so annoying. He leaves them all the time in the dryer.
1: I don't leave them in the dryer. They're in my pocket. And the at the top of a Zin thing or a Velo thing, the top opens up so you can put all your old ones there.
0: Mm, how convenient.
1: Well, it is at church.
0: He said, she said, in our bed.
1: Well, there's times what happens is that it's in my pocket. Uh-huh. And it's filled up on the top, so I can't close the top. So I immediately put it in my pocket. I forget to take them out. You know, it goes into the dryer. It goes all over the dryer.
0: Okay.
1: Other times I'm taking my shorts and, like, you know, kind of like taking them off and, like, maybe shaking them and stuff like that. They fly out somewhere on
0: they
1: the bed.
0: They fly onto the bed.
2: We may have her right now.
0: Oh, do we?
2: Is this Jason's wife, Carol?
4: Hey.
2: Hey.
0: Yeah. Hi.
4: Hey.
0: We are good morning. We're talking about the disgusting Zin pouches that you find all over your house. And so far, you wrote me a text and you said you found them in the dryer, in your bed. Where else have you found them?
2: In your bed?
0: Yeah.
4: I have found them in my hair because when they're in the bed, you pull them out and I'm like, what is this? And it was like a clumpy, and it almost feels like it's like a wet tissue. It's disgusting.
0: Yeah.
4: This morning I found it on the bathroom floor and now it's sitting in his mouthpiece case. I'm going to start collecting them when I find them.
2: His mouthpiece case.
0: So gross.
1: Sleep at me to grind my teeth.
2: No, I know.
5: Yeah.
0: And then also, Carol, you said he puts them on top of your water cups.
4: Yes, he puts it on top of my water cup and he does it at church. So then I can't really make a big deal out of it. Yeah, and so I'm sitting there with it on top of my cup while I'm at church. Yeah.
1: Well, there's a big reason.
5: We knew he did that at church. He did it at my church when he came to church.
2: He had a bunch in his mouth at my church. We didn't know until he came out later.
0: But I didn't know he took them out. I thought you just would have them in.
5: We were all praying at our church, and we looked over, and it's like, slide one in real quick.
1: It's a lot better than trying to vape, would you not say, in church, right, Carol?
2: Yes.
4: I told him if he vapes again at church, I'm not going with him anymore. So, yes, I don't like that
2: either. If he vapes again. So he is vaping at church.
1: Well, to be fair, at the beginning when the band's on stage, there's some kind of fog machine. It's dark, so it blends in. I'm just trying to get for the lights to affect more in the back.
2: There you go.
4: Mm-hmm. Okay.
1: Carol, I will have to say, it would be nice if the next time you do the laundry, you search my pockets before putting the shirt on.
4: Oh, that's my fault.
2: Yeah.
4: It would be nice if you just did your own laundry.
0: Yeah.
1: I said I would do my own.
0: Maybe starting today, that's a good time.
1: I don't mind doing my own. The problem is when I put Carol's or Everly's in, I don't know which one's Carol sometimes. You wear smaller shirts at times, you know, to be sexy, which I like. And then also, I don't know if it's a shorts. I don't know if they're pants. I don't know if it's top. I can't. And you thought folding a fitted sheet was bad. I don't know how to fold that. I don't know if it hangs up. It's difficult.
2: Why are you spending $30 a month on ChatGPT? You can just take pictures of all of it and tell you how to fold it.
0: Yeah, exactly.
1: Yeah, but it's difficult. It is really difficult.
0: Well, Carol, I brought up a very good point in the text message. And she said, number one, she said, it's like he's a child. And I said, well, yeah, because we're always picking up after our kids. And then also, this is the point I love. Jason is like on the record for years. I'm so clean.
2: You're right.
0: Pointing out everybody else's mess.
2: And then
0: here you are.
1: Well, you know what? Here's the thing.
2: It's a gateway to being messy.
1: I deal with when I walk in, no matter what, women cannot time this out right. If you're going to get ready for a date night, set enough time where you can clean the counter from all the crap that you're putting on. So I walk into it's like a broken windows theory. The broken windows, you see a broken window, you want to break more of them. I see her mess on the thing, I got to throw a pouch.
2: It's a real thing.
1: A pouch in here. I don't know.
0: I don't want to break more windows when I see a broken window. What the hell is that?
1: It's a theory.
2: Like a downtown,
0: for dudes?
2: Like abandoned places. If one is broken, if you go by an abandoned building, there's no broken windows.
0: Yeah.
2: People aren't going to break them. They see one broken, you're like, abandoned building.
0: That's got to be a study for dudes by dudes.
2: Yeah,
0: because I've never one time thought, I'm going to break the windows.
1: And, and graffiti goes all over the building, all this stuff.
0: Again.
2: I think, Katie, I think you should. I think you relieve some stress.
0: Maybe. I can think of other ways besides breaking somebody else's property.
2: No. I haven't. You're acting like we've done it.
0: No,
2: it's just a theory.
0: It's odd.
1: And I do put it on her cups sometimes when the top is full. There's a little part of the container you can put your used ones. And also, sometimes I'm driving, and it's hard for me to, like, put that in

0: And so I'm actually doing a good deed, like wearing a seatbelt, by putting it on the top of her cup.
1: a good deed by wearing your seatbelt.
2: You're not throwing it out the window.
0: Thank you, Katie. Now,
2: that I will give you.
1: Maybe the birds might like it.
2: No. A bunch of birds just walking around buzzed on or flying around on
1: literally buzzed.
2: Yeah. So I'll give you that one. But all the rest of it, this is gross. Your mouth is, it's already gross enough that you chew your cups.
1: That's like
2: you
1: me using like chewed bubble gum on the board.
2: Over there. And then also all those pens, they're everywhere.
0: Oh, well, that's why I'm doing it, because I stopped chewing those things. It relaxes me. I'm not wound up as much.
2: I don't want to see or touch your used zen.
0: I will say it's a lot better than like a Skull Bandit type thing where it's tobacco.
2: I don't, it's gross no matter what.
0: But there's no tobacco in it.
1: Carol, give him some credit. He's not shooting up heroin in church now. Give him some credit.
3: Come on.
1: He's not snorting lines of coke off the back of the pew.
2: So gross.
1: Yeah. My gosh.
0: I'm sorry.
1: So, it's Carol, what was it like having Jason out of town? I forgot you weren't going.
4: I kind of missed him, actually. It was weird.
2: What?
4: It was really weird.
1: Yeah.
2: We didn't miss him at all, Carol.
0: You are so mean. I haven't taken one shot at you today.
2: You haven't.
0: That's
2: Carol, and you should also see Jason did a very good job walking in high heels earlier. He'll explain.
0: Yeah. And Matt did a very good job of taking my bra off.
1: Yes.
3: Yes.
1: There's a lot to explain when we get home.
3: Yeah.
1: When he gets home. We're all a show. We just travel together.
2: She just hangs up and she's like, I don't want to know.
1: She's like calling, change the locks immediately. All right, Carol. Thank you for calling. I appreciate it. I know you're busy at work.
4: All right. Thank you. All right, bye.
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6: Looking at a crash this morning over in Fort Wentworth. It's on 95 southbound there before Augusta Road, exit 109. Seeing delays now stretching back over towards Talmadge Memorial Bridge. And then also currently keeping an eye on some delays now as we're heading into town, including in spots like I-516 eastbound. You're tapping the brakes there approaching Abercorn Street. Then some slight delays up towards Pritchardville, South Carolina this morning on Highway 46 eastbound, approaching Oakley Highway. Another traffic update in minutes. I'm Zach Grizzle.
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1: I saw your boy, Mike Vrabel.
2: Yeah, he does it.
1: In the middle of the game.
2: He does it.
1: Every time they panned over him, he gets his pouch out.
2: Yep.
1: He puts his Zen in.
0: Oh.
1: I'm like, they must like wait for him to, they're like, they must have a spotter he's going to for the pouch. Like three different times they, because you know, coaches are doing all sorts of things. Mm-hmm. Three times in the first quarter,
2: yep,
1: they panned over to him and he's putting new Zen pouches out.
0: How often do you place them? I mean, is it just like a personal preference? Like
2: a lot.
0: Okay.
1: You do it more when you're stressed?
2: Yeah, all the time. The thing is, it's so good. But the second thing is, if you look at Mike Vrabel, I noticed him doing that because I didn't see him taken out of the container, but you can tell by his mouth when he's bent over, you can tell by the way his lips are that he's sucking it in.
1: They actually show, like they cut one time and it shows him, oh, he had just opened the container. I was like, I know what that is because of Jason. And he got one out, boom.
2: And it was probably a good idea that he did it yesterday. They had an enormous win. Look at that.
0: Mm-hmm.
1: It was too.
2: Although he did, he might not have had a pouch in at the time that he got a foul from a coach for unsportsmanlike conduct. He got an unsportsmanlike conduct foul.
0: What'd he do?
1: Oh, he did?
2: He was very mad at some foul that was called like a pass interference type foul. And he got mad. He got really mad. But it wasn't that bad.
1: I missed that part.
2: And then as soon as that was over, like, I better take us in.
0: I gotta calm down. Does he spit him out on the field?
2: I don't know. I always just see it in his mouth.
1: And I was going to say penalty before we get the emails.
0: Penalty.
1: Sports, you know, sports fans.
2: What?
1: It's not a foul. It's a penalty. But I'm just saying, I don't want to hear it from other people.
2: But I will tell you this. He when he does it, he's doing it because the NFL, I don't think, allows coaches to have tobacco. And if you look at a lot of the signs, like you can go into like the school, you can go like into like soccer fields we go to, it says no tobacco use. Yeah. So it's not tobacco. It's just nicotine. And it's pretty widely accepted and it's healthy.
0: Nah.
1: Matt, I wouldn't say healthy.
0: Matt, you went to the
1: Lions Panthers game, right?
3: Mm-hmm.
1: I swear Dan Campbell at halftime in an interview, like chewing tobacco came out of his mouth.
3: Yeah, I don't know if...
2: Is it a policy?
3: I've thought of this before with him because he always has something in there, but I also know that he drinks coffee very regularly. So sometimes I wonder if it's just like his spit and it's turned brown from the coffee that he drinks.
1: During the game, he's drinking coffee? It's weird.
3: He goes to Starbucks every morning and gets two coffees.
1: He had something in his lip, though.
3: Yeah, I wouldn't surprise me.
1: Yeah.
3: I watched the when the Lions run Hard Knocks, the special on HBO, and I thought then, but you never see him doing it.
1: Okay. Maybe it didn't.
2: Mike Vrabel might use nicotine pouches and he might be a tobacco user because you can't use tobacco on the field, but I believe you can use the nicotine pouches. So I don't know if he just does that all the time or he chews tobacco when he's not on the field.
1: I don't know, but the Lions coach, it looked like he was shooting back. Mayo's a Zen.
3: Yeah, he looks like that regularly.
0: Dan Campbell. So this is just like a quick goog, but it says Dan Campbell has a well-known association with chewing tobacco.
3: There you go.
1: I swear he was talking. He's like, yeah, we're going to shore up the defense. I'm like, did I just see brown spittle? Because you can see
0: so gross.
1: You can see something within under his lip. You can tell. Mm-hmm. Like, maybe it's a Zen.
3: Maybe it's not a coffee cup. Maybe it's his dip cup.
1: Maybe it's both.
3: A spit cup.
2: It says you're not allowed to use nicotine pouches on the NFL field. It explicitly bans players and personnel from using tobacco and nicotine products on the playing field, on the sidelines during the game. And you can, it says, while players can get a warning and a reminder. But my thing is, a nicotine pouch is so different than chewing tobacco. You think something's gross? Try a tobacco pouch or chewing tobacco. That is the grossest.
1: Yeah, Matt, didn't your dad teach you? Oh, that was cigarettes, wasn't it?
3: No, it was tobacco.
1: Oh, it was tobacco.
3: Yeah. He found out that I was doing it on the baseball team. Mm-hmm. And when he found that out, his way to make me stop was that weekend, he made me do yard work, and he went and bought a tin of Copenhagen, like straight up, like the hardest stuff you could possibly do. And I, at the time, was only doing the pouches.
1: How old were you?
3: 16.
1: Okay.
3: 15 or 16.
0: You mean it wasn't Big League Chew that you were doing?
1: It was the real deal?
3: I had the berry blend. I had the fruity stuff that you would put in there. And I was like, oh, this tastes good. You do it for like 20 seconds. You get a head buzz and have to spit it out. I remember sitting in my car in the parking lot going, I don't think I can drive. But he made me pat. He said, I heard you do this now on the baseball team, so we're going to do this now for our yard work. And he took the top off and he put the top on the or in the tin and scooped it out. So he had the entire thing, and he packed from the side of his mouth to the other side of his mouth, his full bottom lip. It wasn't like a side.
1: Whoa.
3: It looked like this.
0: Uh-huh.
3: All the way. And he goes, your turn. And I was like, no problem.
0: Oh.
3: And so I put it in, and after 10 seconds was throwing up everything I had.
2: Really?
3: And he came over and he rubbed my back and he said, you're not doing that anymore, are you? And I never have. Never touched it again.
0: Man. Good.
2: Was it, you said
1: good lesson.
2: Was it a dip type or was it the actual chew?
3: No, it was dip. It was Copenhagen. The image of it's engraved in my brain.
2: I don't see too much chewing tobacco anymore. That was a bit like Beech Nut and Red Man.
3: Mm-hmm.
2: But I do know, you know, the Big League Chew gum?
0: Yeah.
2: I'm not sure if they still have that
0: or
2: not.
0: They do.
2: That is basically imitating chewing tobacco and not dip. They need to come out with dip gum.
1: Remember they used to have candy cigarettes?
0: Yes. They were always fun to smoke.
1: Yeah, you're like, and my parents, like, you know, we didn't do any of that stuff growing up. They're like, yeah, go ahead.
0: Mm-hmm. Mm-hmm. And Big League Chew. Yeah.
1: So you'd have this Mormon family walking out with their Big League Chew and their candy cigarettes. Like, mom, look at me.
0: Did anybody pretend like the dots were acid or no?
2: Acid.
1: What acid?
3: Jeez.
1: What dots?
0: Me either.
1: You're talking about dots, the candy dots?
2: I don't think that's like, and here's an imitation of acid. Now, the cigarettes and the chew were probably imitations.
0: You could, like, cut the dots and then,
2: didn't say candy acid. It didn't say that, but candy cigarettes it would say.
1: I'm glad you said that, Katie.
0: Right,
1: a little insight into your childhood. Oh, I'm on acid now. But then we had friends that would snort pixie sticks.
0: Yeah, which is so ridiculous.
1: Like, oh, watch this. You're like, okay, you want to burn your nose out.
0: Yeah.
1: This is some stupid crap.
3: Yeah, people I went to high school with used to snort pencil shavings.
4: Get up. Bring out the fabulous. Jared and Katie in the

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2: 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And we did not broadcast because we wanted to have a day to process and grieve together. We'll share.

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1: Our radio family lost someone that we care very, very deeply about. And we were not broadcasting yesterday. We just needed a day to process and to grieve and to be together. We want to share with you what we're going through, but also we have a very, very big loyalty to this person and their family, and we do not want to say anything or allude to anything that would be in any way misconstrued or disrespectful. And so there are certain things that we just can't say. There are certain things we can't, but we want you to know, because you listen to us every single day and you're here for us, that we are really, really mourning the loss of a very good friend.
2: Yeah, and the hard part is, I can say this person was younger than me.
1: Yeah.
2: And so it's not expected at all, you know? And so it's that's what's hard to wrap your brain around, is like, you see somebody, I think my last text with this person was on Monday night, talking about fair food, you know?
1: Yeah.
2: And he's like, oh, it is good TikTok and da-da-da, I'm going to share this with other people. Mm-hmm. That was the last, and then not here.
1: And I think that that's the most jarring part of it, mm-hmm. is that every single one of us in this building have had a very recent interaction. And so that's what takes us by surprise, what makes us so shocked, what makes us just gut-wrenching. It's absolutely gut-wrenching.
2: Jason, I know you were sharing that you had some recent text.
3: Yeah.
1: Mm-hmm.
3: It's hard to talk about. And I'll do this very well. But he would confide in me in things, and it's like, how this could happen. You know, it's just so unexpected, and the way it went down, and you know, I can't really say much how I'm feeling, because I just, you know, I don't want to be disrespectful either. And it's like, you know, I've known him for a very long time, as we all have. And, you know, I work through the day here, so we have a lot of conversations about things. It's hard for me to just process this whole thing. Mm. And I'm very sad, obviously. We all are. And we had a meeting yesterday that was very difficult.
2: Mm-hmm.
3: And there was things that were said that, you know, took a relatable toll. And how I want to move forward in life. And I have a range of emotions, like we all do.
1: Mm-hmm.
3: But sometimes I'm all right. Sometimes it's sad. And he was, you know, he had a big personality. He was always,
2: very big.
1: Yeah.
3: You know, he's always joking.
1: Sometimes we fought. We've actually fought a lot.
2: Yeah.
3: Yeah.
1: Yeah.
3: And, you know, it's just like, you know, when somebody's gone, you know, like I think Jared mentioned yesterday that, you know, we get into these, we go to work every day, and it's kind of like we see each other every day, and we got to realize, like, they're human. It's almost like sometimes we're not human. And then another person in upper management said something, we take each other for granted.
1: Uh-huh.
3: And when somebody's gone.
2: And we do. I mean, I don't think we do it because people aren't good people. I think it's very common. And I made the poor analogy of, you know, when you're growing up and you go to school and you see your teachers every day and your principal. And then if you're out at the grocery store and you see them, they're like, no, you're a character at school.
1: Yeah, you don't belong in this area.
2: And we've all been way closer in different ways here on the show and throughout the building here. We've had different relationships and closeness. But you also do get in the routine and you're like, oh, that person's in that office, that person in that office. Oh, you know, we had an argument yesterday. But you don't, and that's just work stuff.
1: Uh-huh.
2: And then you leave here, but they're still here. They're always going to be here at work. And then until they're not, you're like, wait a minute. Did I miss some opportunities to have more human interactions with people? Not that we didn't, but you do get in that routine and it can become that way.
1: And we feel also that in this business, but it really just in life, that it is easy to forget that everybody is going through something.
2: Right.
1: Everybody has something that is weighing on them, that they're going through, that they're experiencing, that maybe they think that nobody else will understand, and so maybe they don't open up.
2: Mm-hmm.
3: I go down this road now of even more worry about all people, because you never know when they might not be there. And
2: right.
3: I feel extremely, I can't even imagine his family members.
2: No.
3: And, you know, we don't want to announce his name or anything out of respect, but it's incredibly different. You know, we all knew his dad well, and he was a big part of the station. He was, you know, he had a lot of responsibility. He did all the pressure that maybe, you know, he just was a big part of this station that is going to be not only missed, but it takes a hit. It's not only the station, this company. We have a couple radio stations, and both our radio stations here in Greensboro are all mourning his passing away.
2: Yeah, and again, we know his dad. We know his dad very well. And then Katie was like, "Oh, his dad was visiting, you know, like a grandparent." That's in the 90s, and then he's somebody that's younger than us. You would never think in the family that he would die before.
1: Yeah,
2: he's so young, and it's horrific. Matt, I know you had we all did, but you had a lot of interactions. I don't know if your thoughts this morning.
4: And the thing with him was, and Katie and I texted a little bit yesterday, and she brought up how they just, you know, a lot of people fought. It was not like out of anger. I said it's a lot like being a parent.
1: Mm-hmm.
4: You get upset, you get frustrated, but you have passion, and everything always comes from a place of love.
2: Mm-hmm.
4: And one thing about this guy is, he loved this company. He loved this industry. He loved what we did. And he cared deeply about the success of all of the moving parts here. Yeah. And I think he did such a good job connecting with people that's the thing that hurts, is it's not just another coworker. It's a family member.
2: Right.
4: It's a close friend. Like, it's someone that I would do something with on a weekend. It's someone that we would walk to lunch. It's someone that you wouldn't just casually pass in the hallway. It's a close person. And yesterday in the meeting, like, it hit me.
2: Yeah, I saw that.
4: Very difficult. I've since borrowed some of my mother's lorazepam.
1: Mm-hmm.
4: So if you didn't think I felt emotion before,
2: you don't feel nothing now.
4: I don't feel nothing right now.
2: Yeah, no. And you need that right now.
4: Right now I need it, because this has been hard.
2: Well, no, I had a conversation with him a couple weeks ago, because you saw, you know, your bosses, you're going to get, you know, Jason mentioned upper management, you're going to have interactions that don't always go well. And I remember an email I got from him. We went back and forth. I'm like, I don't like this. And so I said, can I meet with you after the show? And he said, sure. And then one-on-one, that's the person I know. And it was like very understanding. Like, I appreciate you. You know, I appreciate everyone on the morning show. I'm sorry if that came across a certain way. And I'm like, I'm sorry if that came across a certain way. And then you're on to talking about, and he wants to make a bad bet about NC State or whatever, you know, or some sort of sports bet, Panthers or whatever it is. And or, you know, joking around, but
4: that guy lost a lot of money in this building.
2: Because he was loyal. That's why.
1: Loyal
2: to whatever his team. It could be whoever the Harlem Globetrotters play, the Generals, and they're supposed to lose.
1: Uh-huh.
2: If he's a Generals fan, he's going to bet knowing they're going to lose, because he's loyal to that team.
1: And he was loyal to some NC State. That's for
2: yes,
1: sure.
2: Yes, he was. I mean, there was a year that NC Carolina, I think, made it to the Final Four that year, and NC State was awful by all accounts.
1: Mm-hmm.
2: And he's like, I'll bet you $50. And he knew his team was going to lose. And State lost by 51 points in basketball.
1: Uh-huh.
2: When they played again, he was like, Double or nothing. I'm like, now I feel bad even taking your money. Like, you know, but one thing I did tell him, I said, Rich, I did tell him that I said, you know, with everything going on that in life, I said, one thing I've noticed about you, and I've told him this before, but I said, I need to do a better job at this. And this is well before he was in management. He would go to each floor, to every single person and say hello.
1: Mm-hmm.
2: Say something.
3: Yeah, that is the hard part because...
2: The only one that would do that. I'd never done that. Go to each off on like a daily, pretty much a daily basis.
1: Mm-hmm.
2: From the time he started working here until
1: he would just he's pop no longer in. Here.
4: And it didn't have to be a long conversation. No. It would be, we would be on the air and I'd hear the door open and I'm like, do you not see the light?
2: Right.
4: On?
2: Right.
4: Like, where do you come in here? And it's just him just to fist pump.
1: Yep.
4: Fist just bump. Want to fist bump, let you know I'm here, let you know I'm happy to see you and go about
1: his
4: way.
1: He'd bang on the glass, you know, walking by. If he knew that we were on or even if he didn't have time to stop, he'd bang on the glass, just give a little wave and...
2: Or make a point to come in like, hey, I really like this segment. Mm-hmm. That's not, it sounds like something small,
1: no,
2: but I'm not doing it.
1: Yeah.
2: And so I said, I want to be better at that. And I said, thank you for doing that for years.
3: Mm-hmm. He was a big supporter of both our shows here at the station. I mentioned that before, either because you guys would leave early and I would say he was constantly doing that and he would do it through the day. And one of the things that's very difficult is when something went on with the station, I would be like, hey, did you hear that? And he's like, no way. And he took extreme interest of what we were saying.
1: Mm-hmm.
3: And so a lot of times when something happened, he would be the first person, you know, maybe even outside of this room at times because we knew maybe what happened. He was the first person I was excited about to tell.
2: Mm-hmm.
3: You know, did you hear that? And he took a genuine interest. And then, you know, this morning I woke up. And for some reason, I heard it. You know, I heard some other people talking about it. And I don't know why I thought this. Maybe I was just tired. But the first person I was going to think about texting was him. And then I realized I can't.
2: Yeah.
3: And then even when we're talking about this, even though it relates to him, that I just in my mind, I'm like, oh, I got to tell him this happened.
1: Mm-hmm.
2: Right.
3: And then he's not there to say this happened.
2: Right.
3: That's there's certain things that pop up, and even yesterday, as we go to lunch every other day with another person, you know, the person came over and says, "You want to get this?" And my first instinct I always say is, "Did you tell so and so so he can come down?" And I almost said that, knowing that I was upset about it. Mm-hmm. So those things are a little difficult,
1: and I think that's going to take time. Jason, you know, like those things don't ever, I don't think it ever stops.
2: Right.
1: I think there's be a moment 3 years from now where something's going to happen and you'll think of him. Yeah. And it just is a reminder that he was a big part. He was a very big part. And he is, I know we say it, family a lot, you know, and I think sometimes people just say that, but he was so good about letting you in.
2: Mm-hmm.
1: Like I know we all know his brothers because mm-hmm. he talked about them. I know his nieces because they swim with my children and he would always take time to say like, oh, you're going to go to so-and-so or, you know, or is my niece swimming against your daughter? You know it.
2: Yeah,
3: there's only
1: just let you in.
3: One person. You know, it's kind of like when you're at home and something big happens. The first mm-hmm. person you go to wanting to tell is, like, I would go to tell Carol.
1: Mm-hmm.
3: On a work level, he would be one of the first people I tell. Did you hear something or something happened in, you know, with employees or something like that? He was kind of the first person to go to and to tell. And then when it went down, I was so distraught. It was hard to process. So my feelings are all over the place.
2: Mm-hmm.
3: But they still are. There's times when I'm completely fine.
1: Mm-hmm.
3: I mean, yesterday I went to last night, the Olivia Rodrigo concert. And then at the end of the concert, I realized like, oh, okay. I didn't think about him once. And then of course, when I thought about it.
2: Those quiet moments. Yeah. Yeah. Cause I texted Jason last night. I think everyone's kind of checking in on mm-hmm. each other. It's like, are you doing all right? He's like, yeah, I'm at the Olivia Rodrigo concert. I'm like, well, that's probably good.
1: Yeah.
2: Just to have like a couple hours where you don't have to think.
4: No distraction.
3: It was already playing.
2: No, no, I know. No, of course.
4: Yeah, we don't think you bought the tickets because of this.
2: No.
1: Not at all, Jason.
4: Man, this is a... I'm going through some stuff. Right. I need to sink driver's
2: where
4: license.
2: Where is Olivia Rodrigo? Where is she today?
4: How close really take my is mind Olivia Rodrigo this. To me?
2: I hope she's within driving distance.
3: One of the things that was scary that I have a hard time dealing with is even at the concert, I was looking at my daughter and how happy she was. And I was just really trying to be in the moment with her because sometimes I just felt what hit me the hardest was that we take everyone and everything for granted.
4: We do.
3: And now we realize we didn't take them for granted.
2: And maybe, you know, as we get where maybe if we can share more in different information, so you have a bigger picture of everything that's going on, and whether we do that or not, or whatever, I'm encouraging myself to not just for today or for tomorrow or for the next week, but maybe every day tell somebody, well, hope your family, the things that you're grateful for, and try to say something positive and let them know and feel that you care about them. But maybe somebody at work, shoot them a text, maybe a friend, or maybe somebody's not a friend. Maybe somebody you've had a falling out with, shoot them a text. If that's, it seems like the bare minimum, but that can make someone's day and say something nice about them, something specific that you've noticed that they do well, or that you care about them, or something that you like about them.
1: Because it might feel weird
2: or vulnerable,
1: to you or vulnerable in the moment, but it could change everything for them.
3: And, you know, one thing I really appreciated, because when I found out that he was gone, I was kind of distraught, kind of like processing it. And we were supposed to go to a big event that day. And I got the call and I was like, I don't know what to do. And I know you guys didn't know exactly at that time. You're going to find out. And I was getting very worried that was going to be finding out the worst possible time, which was at that event. And I know, unfortunately, that would be, that's not a distraction at that point at all. And I'm grateful that you guys found out before that event happened. And I was upset on the way home, and, you know, Carol was there for me.
2: Mm-hmm. No, it's good.
3: And she understands, because I would talk about things that happen at work all the time. A lot of times his name was brought up, as you all are. And she was there for me, and it was helped.
2: Well, it's good to have good people in your life, but even if you feel like you have or you see people that seem like they have a big support system, or whatever the case may be, we are not promised. No, we're not even tomorrow. We're not promised lunch.
1: Minute.
2: We're not promised anything. So let's, if we can all do a little bit better, and this is not preachy, I'm saying this to myself.
1: Yes,
2: I got to do better.
1: We've all said it.
2: I started last night with some people, and I'm not going to say who, that I would not normally text this type of message to, but I texted, and the response was, I'm not expecting anything back. But you could tell they were like, oh, like very grateful for it. And I thought, it doesn't have to be some over-the-top gesture.
1: It could be a smile at somebody in the grocery store for no reason.
2: Yeah, a coworker. If you're in school, somebody at school, maybe you see somebody sitting alone. Maybe somebody that has a lot of friends. You still try to be nicer to everybody. I mean, on the morning show, we are still going to make fun of each other and all that stuff. But maybe off there, we can take the edge off a little bit. Forget the mics are not on. Mm-hmm. We don't have to always be on. But appreciate you guys letting us share this with you.
1: We love you, our listeners.
2: Yes.
1: And you are our family, and we share everything with you, no matter how happy it is, how sad it is, how hard it is. We share everything.
3: There's a level of anxiety that I've never had before. And the anxiety is now worrying about everybody, especially my family, because it was so sudden and taken away quickly. And the taking for granted part, you know, living in the moment part is on my mind all the time. And I'm just very worried how delicate life is.
1: I think it's a great reminder.
2: It is.
1: I think it's a great reminder that we just need to be in the moment with gratitude.
2: Yeah. And then Kate and I were talking about this, I think, on the way to the car or leave at some point, and not just when these traumatic things happen, but if we can learn something out of something that's traumatic, losing a coworker way too early, but try to remind ourselves and not wait till the next bad thing happens. Because that's how I was telling you, Katie, that like I felt like with some of my school, high school friends, that or even elementary school friends, we're all busy. We get it. Can't always hang out with everybody and all that. But like when we did see each other, it was at like my dad's funeral or their dad's funeral or maybe a tragic early death. And we're like, can we do more of this? Even if it's, you know, once a year, mm-hmm. to try to have that human connection with the people that we care about. And of course, starting at home with your family. So we'll keep you up to date with whatever we can keep up to date with. And then we do appreciate you as our listener. That's my favorite thing, is when you meet a listener, because it's not like, oh, you get recognized. It's they feel like family. They're already ribbing you and like,
1: they know you. They know us. Katie, they know us.
2: Yes. Hey, where's Katie? Is mm-hmm. she in your car waiting? No, I'm like, no, we don't live together. But, you know, it's like that family feeling. That's can be a very beautiful thing.
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7: Trouble in Chatham County this morning on 95 in your north and southbound lanes. They're nearby Port Wentworth. In your northbound lanes, a crash by Augusta Road, exit 109, closing off as many as two left travel lanes. And then your southbound lanes are fully closed between the Talmadge Memorial Bridge down towards Augusta Road, exit 109. You can consider alternate routes such as Highway 17 and out towards Bloomingdale. Trouble on I-16 westbound. That's a crash by Old River Road, exit 148. I'm Zach Rizzle from the Traffic Center.
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1: Tom Cruise is getting praised today for checking on a woman who is doom scrolling at work and is all caught on camera. He thought she was in distress. It was posted on TikTok, and we'll, you know, maybe we can post a little bit later, but he walks past the door with his team before turning back to check on this woman, thinking she is upset. He taps her on the shoulder and bends down to see if she's okay. She looks up, and she was surprised who's speaking to her, reassuring that he's fine, that she's fine. A fist bump, and then Mission Impossible actor left the room. She was just scrolling TikTok.
0: She wasn't, like...
1: not in distress.
0: She wasn't really doom scrolling.
2: It can make you distressed, though.
1: Yeah.
2: I mean, it can make you very upset at the world. And a lot of times, I mean, I'm at the point now with AI where I'm going to study my magic on certain things. And the magic trick is AI. I'm like, no wonder I can't figure it out.
1: Right.
2: You trick because it's AI.
0: Nothing is real.
1: Nothing.
2: It's like literally a magic trick on the stage. It's a whole host and everything. And I'm like, I can't figure it out. And then I look at the bottom, AI content.
0: Can I tell you something, Jason? Yeah. This is just a glimpse into how women have been feeling for a very long time, and some men too, but women mostly, feeling for a very long time when we see the magazine covers, or we see the commercials, or we see the Instagram models and all the things that we're looking at online. And it's things that are not real, bodies that have been airbrushed, bodies that have been manipulated by cameras and computer software. And we think to ourselves, how come I can't achieve a body that looks like that? When I work out, I'm eating right, I'm doing all the things that I'm supposed to be doing, I'm taking all the supplements, I'm, you know, like all the things, because we're comparing ourselves to something that's not real.
2: But you certainly can walk around town and see girls that are very good looking.
0: Sure, but not always in your face. The same way you could see somebody doing real magic if you go to a magic show.
1: Sure.
0: But if you're bombarded and your TikTok with everybody doing magic and it's really AI, you start to feel really bad about yourself.
1: And I think the majority of the things we see every day, unfortunately, is through our phone.
0: Yes.
1: So we're seeing a lot of fake stuff all the time.
0: And we have been seeing a lot of fake stuff. It's just now it's in the palm of our hand.
1: Yeah, exactly. And even if it's not AI, it's people's fake reality.
0: Yes.
1: That, not they're doing it on purpose, because you just do the highlight reel. You're like, oh, they're on vacation. Oh, they're so happy. And maybe they are, maybe they aren't, but you don't know.
0: There's a really great example of that. I saw a woman post, because I was on social media, saw a woman... It was she was filming her husband and her son in the ocean, and they're all just kind of bobbing along, and it's a beautiful sunset, and she has really beautiful music playing over it. And she said, this is how social media is so not real. She said, I bet you think this is a beautiful moment between a father and a son, a bonding moment. Mm-hmm. She said, wait till I take the music off. She removes the music, and the kid is talking about how bored he is floating around, and he wants to go back to the hotel room and watch TV.
1: Yeah.
0: That's the reality.
1: Yeah. Oh, yeah.
2: You're hitting on something.
0: It's true.
1: That's a very good one.
0: It was so good.
1: That's so good. Yep. I would love to see that. Somebody that I

0: turmoil the whole time. But the end result is...
1: We have that one picture where everybody looks happy.
0: And while we were together, fine. Uh-huh. But leading up to it, wasn't fine. Mm-hmm. And when she left, wasn't fine. But all you see is that. And it's so mislead. I wasn't trying to mislead. I just was just...
1: It's one fleeting moment.
0: Fleeting moment.
1: In a whole life.
2: Katie, you're hitting on something right. AI says that AI...
0: Oh, my gosh.
1: Yes.
2: ...is estimating that 40% of the general content of social media is created by AI, mm-hmm. while 71% images are AI-generated.
1: Mm-hmm. Wow. That's huge.
0: And I know Katie has been dogging you that you're not good at ChatGPT, but Jason, I think you are.
2: Thank you.
0: All right.
1: He wanted that to be private.
2: Of course. Like, Jared knows that was supposed to be private, but mm-hmm. I can't say anything private about him.
1: He wanted that to be private.
0: Oh, he didn't. My bad.
2: Mm-hmm. You knew it.
0: My bad. Oh, sorry. I did not mean to do that.
1: Mm-hmm.
0: But that's the... Okay.
2: And there was no general consensus. Okay, she's never seen me use it before.
1: Now.
0: I think he is good at it.
2: It's automatic. I even told you about the stuff with the... You know, I'm
0: the law stuff. No, I told you. I went on the air and I said, Jason, like, a year ago, was like, you know you could put, like, a contract to this?
2: Now it's nothing, but yeah.
0: But no, but a year ago, it's like, what? And it's like, this is the good points. This is where you're weak. This is where you could win the case, where you could lose. You're like, in 2 seconds.
2: And Katie's first thought is, I don't think you are. Well, how? I mean,
1: this is my opinion.
0: I didn't know.
2: No, it's not
0: cared
2: an opinion.
0: So much.
1: Yeah,
2: the
1: is.
2: Point is,
1: yeah, it is.
2: You automatically said
1: opinion.
2: That in my head. Your head. You
0: no,
2: didn't
0: not you.
2: Know how I operate on it.
1: I do. That's my opinion on you and ChatGPT. I said I'm sorry that I hurt your feelings, and we moved on. And then Jared brought it back up.
0: Sorry, my bad. I'll admit, that's my
1: so
0: fault.
1: I think that Jason should be able to say something about Jared.
0: Oh, yeah, something as devastating as somebody might doesn't think is good at ChatGPT. Good Lord.
1: That's what I
2: that's
1: said.
2: That's very important to
1: I
2: me.
1: I hurt his feelings.
0: Well, now we know.
1: He said ChatGPT is a large portion of his life.
0: Okay.
2: Yeah, and you have to go, a lot of people, it's superficial when you got to peel the layers of the onion to get what you want.
0: No, I mean, I use it. I'm just not paying for it. It's too expensive. All right, so yeah, Tom Cruise, my theory, though, my conspiracy theory, Matt, I know you like conspiracy theories,
3: mm-hmm.
0: is that this could have been set up. Because he has this big movie coming out. All of a sudden, Tom Cruise, I mean, he is touring a lot. I mean, doing press tours, so he's out more. But it's like, when have you ever seen Tom Cruise check on some lady at work when he's walking by with his huge team? But are you okay?
1: Mm-hmm.
0: Yeah. She's like in a janitor's closet.
1: And then it becomes a headline.
0: Yeah.
1: Yeah.
0: And why is there a video? And why is there a video like in the janitor's closet? It's like mm-hmm. crystal clear of him being like, his whole body's in the frame. It's not like it's like a blurry. You can hear everything they're saying. Maybe he did. This what sucks is when people would maybe do something nice, you're like, that did they.
1: Yeah, we're jaded.
0: But he's also promoting a movie.
1: Yes.
2: Yeah, so you think
1: he wants to do very well.
2: He did that on purpose.
0: Mm-hmm.
2: Just for record, John Bon Jovi saved somebody's life from suicide off a bridge.
0: Was it you?
1: Recently?
2: A year or two ago.
1: Oh,
0: that's good.
2: He was about to jump off a bridge and they stopped and he convinced her not to.
1: Was that the one we had video of?
2: Very sad. Oh, yeah, there is.
1: Yes. Okay, well, I remember that. We did have video of it. Do you remember
0: yeah,
1: having
0: that's right.
1: that?
2: Kind of.
1: Yeah.
0: She's like, if you stop singing, I'll no, I'm just kidding. But no, I mean, that is like, yeah, that's good.
1: It can be very helpful.
0: That's very good story. But Matt, do you buy that conspiracy theory?
3: 100%.
0: Yeah.
3: Totally. I don't think Tom Cruise is paying attention to anybody if he doesn't have a movie coming out.
0: Yeah.
1: I agree. I don't think he
3: doesn't pay attention to his children on a daily basis.
1: Right.
0: Yeah. He's not checking on his kids.
3: No, he's not checking on his kids. He's not checking on some random woman who's just staring at her phone.
1: Right.
3: That's not going to happen.
0: Honey, are you okay? Are you saying, ma'am, are you okay?
1: Legit, Matt.
3: Right. Yeah.
0: You had me. You had me at hello. And then he's at the Chiefs game, you know.
1: Yes. Yeah. He's everywhere right now.
0: Smart.
3: Oh, absolutely.
1: Mm-hmm.
0: I hope the movie's good. Digger. It looks good. I don't know.
1: It's the same, you know, where we say pathetic when it comes to people like Kim Kardashian mm-hmm. who let the paparazzi know where they're going to be. But he's doing the exact same thing.
0: Yeah.
1: We just say, oh, it's smart. But when it comes to Kim Kardashian, pathetic.
0: Yeah. It's like reality stars is pathetic. A-list stars like, oh, that's smart. It's not fair.
1: But it's not fair.
0: No, it's either. They're
1: doing the exact same thing.
0: Either it's both pathetic or it's both smart.
1: Mm-hmm.
0: Or maybe it's both.
1: I think it can be both.
0: It can be both.

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1: An AML needs your advice. That's an all-morning listener. They're having an issue in their neighborhood with a neighborhood Karen.
0: Oh, boy.
1: And I have never heard this before, but they walk their dog.
0: Mm-hmm.
1: In the neighborhood, the dog will poop in yards.
0: Okay.
1: Heard of that before.
0: Yep.
1: They pick up the poop from the yard with their baggies.
0: Okay.
1: And they go on their way.
0: Uh-huh.
1: This neighborhood Karen confronted, I believe, the wife, then also the husband, but the wife for sure. And was like, hey, I don't like that your dog poops in my yard and I don't appreciate it. And basically the woman goes, but we pick it up. And she goes, but yeah, but it's on my grass for like 10 seconds. And they're like, are we supposed to let the dog poop in the road? Drag them out of the, when they start to do the thing, drag them out and see if they'll poop in the street?
0: Yeah.
1: And then like, then apparently this Karen will not drop it.
0: Mm.
1: And so they don't know if they should confront her and have like a stern conversation with her or just drop it.
0: If we could say the S word on the radio, I would grab the clip from Bridesmaids where it's like, oh, you're really S-ing in the street.
1: Yeah.
0: Oh, you're doing it. S-ing in the street.
1: Should this neighborhood person, should they confront the Karen and just say, and maybe have like a stern conversation about like, what do you expect from us? Or just drop it? Mm-hmm. Because they see this person apparently a lot because it's the neighborhood. And they walk their dog every single day. I mean, obviously, they could maybe try to avoid the yard, you know, or whatever. But I've never heard someone mad that somebody a dog pooped in their yard and you cleaned it up.
2: Well, I will say that in my neighborhood, there's a lot of people that walk their dogs. Even when I'm leaving, it's pitch black. They're walking their dogs.
0: Yeah.
2: There are times, like on a Saturday, I'll see the dog walking, and I'm praying that the dog doesn't pee or poop in my grass. I just got it seeded. And I try to have the best grass in the neighborhood. I want my grass better than my neighbor. I never thought I would talk like this as a younger person.
1: No.
0: But here we are.
1: Or when I first met you, I never thought you'd talk like this.
2: No, I wouldn't. I was used to passing out at the bar.
1: Yeah, you'd be passing out in the yard.
0: And then, you would be peeing and pooping in the yard.
1: You're right. Like, sir, can you stop? I cleaned it up.
2: And, you know, I look at my neighbor, and unfortunately, one time, his yard had some kind of bug disease, and I was deep down inside, I was like, yes.
0: Oh.
2: And I just want to make it the best I can. And then, for some reason, when a dog walks by, and he does do a poop, and they have their little plastic bag out, I'm not necessarily mad at the neighbor, but I'm like, damn you, dog. Because I don't even let my dog poop or pee on the grass.
0: Oh, yeah. He has to go to the woods.
2: Yes. And mm-hmm. peeing's the worst, too. I hate it both, actually. Pooping can be horrible to pick up, but peeing will put little brown dots.
0: Mm-hmm. It will kill the grass,
2: yeah.
0: Yes.
2: And in front mm-hmm. of... Yeah, so I get what she's saying. At the same time, they're dogs, and people are walking their dogs, and...
1: And they're picking it up.
0: And they're picking it up.
1: Like, immediately.
2: Well, let me ask you another thing. This really gets on my nerve. They pick it up, and if my cans are out, they throw it in my garbage.
1: No, they're not those guys. Well,
0: yeah.
1: I've done it before, but I mean, I try not to.
0: I have done that before in like a dire situation where mm-hmm. like I know I'm going to have to be carrying it for a very long time.
1: Maybe they do this a lot or something.
0: But I have stopped doing that because I heard one time that people really hate it, and then it happened to us, and somebody else's poop sat in our trash can and it had just been emptied.
1: Oh,
0: so I don't do it to anybody
2: else. It's like an invasion of privacy. Yeah. It's like, that's not my dog's poop.
0: Yeah.
3: I mean, I would do that if I knew the can was full and it's about to be picked up.
0: Yeah. No problem.
1: Pickup day, boom.
0: Yep.
3: Yeah, but if it was picked up that morning and the can just hasn't been brought back down, you can't do that.
2: Would you do that if the neighbors were looking out at the house watching you?
3: Yeah, if the trash can is full and they've taken it down to the street the night before because it's going to be picked up the next morning, yeah, no problem.
0: Mm-hmm.
1: Have you ever been, this is usually on vacation, I don't want to get too far off track.
0: Okay.
1: As we want to do, as we say, is... Sometimes you'll be at certain, like, it'll be like a beachy place and maybe it's or Airbnb or something, and you have to put the trash outside and they come by and get it in the morning.
3: Yeah.
1: Some hotels are that way or some, I've seen it more at the beach.
0: If you rent a beach house, yeah, you have to take it down, you have to bring it back up.
1: And if you have one that's close to you, mm-hmm. maybe it's a series of condos or whatever. I always, if you can see through the bag, I'm always curious what people are in their trash.
2: They what?
1: What's in their trash?
2: Oh, I see.
1: Sometimes I look, I'm like, oh, they had a fun night last night. You can, like, see, like, you know, all their, it'll be a, 50 beer cans or whatever.
3: You can do that. Yeah. Just kick it and see what it does. If it clanks.
1: Yeah. I don't know. Yeah. Side note. Okay,
0: I think that. I think that at Costco when I look in their carts.
1: Oh, yeah, I do that too.
0: I'm nosy about that, their carts, yeah. You know, but not their trash. Not really.
2: Our family somehow throws out the most garbage in the neighborhood. We have to get extra cans, so we have multiple cans out there and the big ones out there. I pay extra for
0: you got to pay extra.
2: And, you know, garbage is very important to me. So, like, our cans, on top of being full with the extra can, sometimes the only thing I'll do, I'll go out at midnight. If I know I have extra garbage, I'll start running around the neighborhood in a car with the extra garbage and throw it.
1: Oh, my gosh.
2: But they don't see it.
0: Ask them. Why don't you just say to your neighbor, may I put my garbage in your can?
2: Yeah. Because I have.
1: Don't say no. I'd rather you not. That's an awkward situation.
2: It is.
1: You want to say no.
0: We've asked before.
3: I've asked before.
0: Yeah.
2: What are they going to say? No, though? It's rude if you say so.
0: Well, but if it's going to be picked up, they don't
1: empty,
0: care.
1: Yeah, if it's empty, I don't care. Yeah. I mean, it's
2: some
1: like,
2: people do.
1: There's room.
2: And a lot of people, like, in my neighborhood want their cans spick and clean.
0: I guess.
1: Yeah.
2: And I have a service that cleans out my garbage.
1: Of course you do.
0: Of course you do.
1: Well, like, he'll be like, money's tight. It's like, where's my trash can cleaning service getting here? I didn't say you said that, but
3: also,
1: I'm just saying.
3: I also like that you call it spick and clean.
0: Spick
3: and clean.
1: He just got it from Rhode Island. What do you want from him?
2: The garbage, though, cans can, I think a lot of neighbors think, and that have clean cans are like, oh, great. That maybe he didn't put it in the bag the right way. It could leak. It's going to smell. So that's why. And plus, I've asked my neighbors like 18 times to do that. So now I'm running up in the middle of the night. There's a trash can by the pool. I'm putting everything in there.
1: Boom. I mean, I've done that where it's like you have like something broken down in your garage or some old, and then you see like new construction and they have one of those big
0: dumpsters.
1: Like, at night.
0: You throw that in there?
1: We fly at night. And you go, you're like trying to push an old couch.
2: You know that's
1: like
2: illegal.
0: That's why it's at night.
1: Yeah.
3: Okay, Captain Legal.
2: I did that before.
1: You're trespassing in those trash cans.
2: I put a lot in there. Something like, you know, now I'm putting on my carpet in these trash cans.
0: Oh, right.
2: Yeah. Because I'm doing the floor. And I did that years ago once. They were building a house in the neighborhood, so I piled up a bunch of I put like a couch and a bunch of boxes, and I got a note on my door saying, do refrain from putting anything in our garbage. I'm like, how did they know? And then I realized the box and Carol's boxes had our name and address.
0: Man, that is a rookie move.
1: Come on, bro.
0: You gotta pull those things
1: off. You were six steps ahead.
0: It's like if you donate magazine somewhere, you gotta cut your name and your address out of it.
1: Yeah. Right. Yeah, exactly.
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5: Trouble in Chatham County this morning on 95 in your north and southbound lanes. There nearby Port Wentworth in your northbound lanes, a crash by Augusta Road, exit 109, closing off as many as two left travel lanes. And then your southbound lanes are fully closed between the Talmadge Memorial Bridge down towards Augusta Road, exit 109. You can consider alternate routes such as Highway 17 and out towards Bloomingdale. Trouble on I-16 westbound. That's a crash by Old River Road, exit 148. I'm Zach Rizzle from the Traffic Center.
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2: An AML needs your advice. That's an all morning listener. So the neighborhood Karen is upset that, well, I have a somebody from a neighborhood that was saying they're upset with the neighborhood Karen because their dog will poop sometimes in this Karen's yard. They pick up immediately, but the Karen is like, I don't like those on my grass for 10 seconds. He's asking, should we confront her and say, have a stern talk with her, like, what's going on here, or just drop it? Katie.
1: I'll go first. I don't like confrontation. Mm. So since it has already happened where the person has said, I don't like it when your dog goes to the bathroom on the yard, even though you picked it up, I would not confront her. I would just forget it. I don't think it's worth it. I would just avoid her yard. Just avoid it.
2: Okay.
1: If that means you have to spend a couple of minutes in your own yard for the dog to try to go to the bathroom first, or you have to walk on the opposite side of the street, or the dog poops in the street, I would just avoid it at all costs, because clearly that's a big deal to her, and I don't want to deal with it.
2: Are we then rewarding bad behavior, and could she become more Karen-ish about other things?
1: I think she's probably, and I do not know her, I don't know anything about her, but I think she probably is a Karen in a lot of ways. And
2: she's a locked-in Karen.
1: Once you're there, you're not really coming back from
2: a Karen.
1: You're not
2: Karen.
1: De-Karening.
2: Okay,
1: yeah. Ever. Do you know what I mean?
3: That's
1: you've
3: morphed into the Karen.
1: Yeah.
2: She can be un-Karen.
1: That's not going to happen.
2: That's a very good point. Matt?
4: I hate to sound this way, but the moment this woman complains, the next time I would walk my dog, it would poop in her yard and I would leave it.
1: Leave it?
2: He's a professor. Yeah. Professors teach lessons.
4: Yeah. F-A-F-O.
2: I'm more
4: That's how I feel.
2: All right. I'm in between you two.
1: Okay.
2: I don't like confrontation, but I also don't like things feeling weird to the point where I would be like, hey, next time I saw her, and I would talk about it. Like, what's really going on here? Is there more at play here? And then, I can try to avoid your yard, but they do. I don't know what. And just maybe have a better dialogue, because I could see it can cause that knot of war. Mm-hmm. You're both not saying anything. You're avoiding the yard, but you don't like her now, which is understandable, right? And then they are being like, and they're watching you. And then it's like, well, I feel awkward in your neighborhood when you can have a conversation to fix it. Now, if they don't fix it, and then you do like Matt does, or you actually go and you adopt a bunch of dogs for the weekend and have them all poop in our yard. Jason, I know you were talking about trash cans earlier.
5: It was trash cans. So I would think of a couple things to do. I would go back in the middle of the night if her cans were out and dump them over. I would avoid it because I don't like the awkwardness.
1: Uh-huh.
5: If it was, typically people that are like Karens lean one way politically. So I would...
4: Jason's putting yard signs on this one.
1: Yeah, yes.
5: I have done that before. I've put a candidate that has won twice in the yard and looked for their expressions on the way out. Although I got accused one time in the neighborhood of doing it, and I didn't, but it matched the same stack of yard signs that I had. That was awful.
1: You're not very good at being stealth.
5: It was. I didn't do that one.
2: Do that
5: I
2: one.
5: Did that with other neighbors, but not particularly that one. And because I did it with other neighbors, because the political signs in my yard matched the one that was in that yard, I would definitely steal her political signs.
2: There we go.
5: Maybe pile them up in the yard.
2: There you go.
1: Okay.
2: All right. So we have a mixed bag.
1: We really do.
2: If the neighborhood person, the neighbor was listening, you have some options there.
1: I don't think that helped.
2: It's like, basically, do whatever you want.
4: Yeah. We may have made it worse.
2: Yeah, I think so.
1: Probably.
2: They're like, hey, I went and dumped the trash in their yard, like you guys said. No, we didn't say that. We did, but we didn't.
4: My dog wouldn't poop in her yard every time it has to poop, just one time.
2: Just one time.
4: One pile, and then the rest of the time I'll avoid it.
5: You would have to feed extra food, Matt, and kind of hover around her area.
2: Yeah, and wait for the grass to be freshly mowed.
4: Yes.
2: Well, if you have young kids in the car, you want to turn down your radio, 3, 2, 1. Have you heard about the Gyrating Johnson lawsuit? That's what it's called.
1: It is. That's the official title.
2: The Gyrating Johnson lawsuit. You will not believe what happened to a woman and a Gyrating Johnson and why she's suing. That's next. Jared and Katie in the morning.

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0: It's the case of the gyrating Johnson. We're going to talk. We're going to let our official attorney, Lisa Lanier, handle it. But a woman got her foot stuck under the shaft of a giant mechanical donger.
2: Yeah, just so you know, we're going to say dong and we're going to say shaft.
0: Yeah.
2: A lot.
0: A ton.
2: Okay.
0: And so Lisa, she sent us this story last night and it made us laugh out loud. But what's going on here? What is she suing for? Can she win?
3: Yeah, so she's visiting Las Vegas. She lives in Illinois, and she's a tourist. And she goes into the Nerd Bar, which is a pretty well-known spot in Neonopolis. And so she's riding this gyrating Johnson, is literally what it's called, the ride. It's basically a mechanical bull that instead of a bull has a giant penis on it.
0: Nice. And mechanical bull, yeah. Right, yeah, there you go.
3: It's actually the world-famous gyrating Johnson mechanical member. That's the full name of the ride.
0: Oh, really?
2: Now I got to Google that.
0: The old GJ.
3: It's operated just like a mechanical bull. You get on it, and there's a ride operator who has a joystick, and usually they start off.
2: I'm Googling it.
3: Start off a little slow.
4: It's only $20 to ride.
2: It's ridiculous.
0: World-famous gyrating. I got to see this.
3: Yeah, world-famous gyrating Johnson mechanical member. Yeah, it's like... So... Her foot got, there was apparently a...
0: That's ridiculous, yeah. Wow, circumcised, I would hope so.
2: Okay.
3: It was, oh yeah.
0: My gosh. I don't know.
4: It's veiny.
0: Oh my God. I don't know. Look. I don't know what, you know, the state they're in, they might not do that as much.
3: I mean, you can go on their Instagram and see all kinds of videos people take of themselves riding it, and people get... You know, they get all kind of like porn star acting on it and stuff. And yeah, it's pretty funny. But apparently there was like a part of it, like sort of underneath that. I don't know if there was a defect or something, but somehow her foot got caught in an opening kind of underneath it.
0: Oh.
3: So she wasn't able to maintain her balance any longer. And it kind of pulled her off of it. And she suffered. The complaint that she filed is pretty vague on the injuries, but that typically is the way notice pleading works. You don't get into a lot of detail, but she said she suffered significant injury, serious, painful, permanent nerve damage, and so on and so on. And so say what's going to happen now is, in my opinion, they probably will likely settle out of court. A lot of the mechanical bull cases involve out of court, especially because in this case, they did not present her with a waiver, according to her lawsuit. A lot of times, you know, you ride a mechanical bull and you sign a waiver that says, hey, I'm acknowledging that this is dangerous and I'm waiving my right to sue if I get hurt. And they do have a waiver, but they didn't present it to her. And in Nevada, those waivers don't hold up as much as they do, say, here in North Carolina. And but in any event, they didn't give her one at all. And so I think she has a pretty decent shot at. She's also alleged res ipsa loquitur, which means the thing speaks for itself, meaning that you don't get hurt on this unless somebody did something wrong.
0: Okay.
3: And so you when you allege that, you're saying, you know, I'm not exactly sure what this is with regard to the ride operator. And, you know, I'm not exactly sure what he did wrong, but I shouldn't have gotten hurt. I think that's a little weak for this particular case. It's not really appropriate for this case because she knows that there was some kind of defect that her foot got caught in. She's also alleging products liability, failure to warn, defective design. So she's coming at him with some real buckshot, lots of allegations. Mm-hmm. I think they'll end up settling with her.
0: Yeah, could this be the end of the gyrating Johnson?
2: Might be.
3: No, that's the whole reason they settle these things is because they're going to keep going. They'll keep going.
2: What do they care?
0: The gyrating Johnson keeps going and going and going.
4: Never stops.
0: Never stops. Can't stop, won't stop. Lisa, you're great.
2: Thank you, Lisa.
0: Injured, contact her right away at hireaheavyweight.com. 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She is a top 100 attorney in the entire country, which is, it's incredible.

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1: Heads up now up towards Fort Wentworth. Currently keeping eyes on trouble there in 95 northbound and southbound, closing down your southbound lanes there between the Talmadge Memorial Bridge down towards Augusta Road, exit 109. In your northbound lanes, just one left lane blocked off there. And over towards Bloomingdale, trouble on I-16 westbound nearing Old River Road, exit 148. Your right lane obstructed. That's a look at traffic. I'm Zach Grizzle.
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0: 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It's Jared and Katie in the morning.
1: We have an update on the Krista Pike, no relation that I'm aware of, but could be. We're going to let our official attorney, Lisa Lanier, handle it. Put to death twice by lethal injection.
0: Mm-hmm.
1: Now she's alive. She's conscious.
0: She's conscious and talking.
1: We touched on this a little bit last week with you, Lisa, but where does it go from here?
2: This is the case where she was on death row.
1: Yes.
2: And they injected her with some kind of
0: with
2: poison.
0: The pentobarbital twice.
3: Twice.
2: And she didn't die.
1: And she did not die.
0: Correct.
1: And then the irony is they're putting her to death, and then at one point they're rushing to save her life at the hospital. It's just it's just like a movie that you can't even make up. But what goes on from here? Like, how much time does this buy her? And do you think that they'll just say, all right, your life in prison, we'll just move on from this?
3: No, so I think it's going to buy her quite a bit of time because there are a ton of motions now that have to be heard. She actually still has a pending motion about the jury not being allowed at sentencing to hear about her childhood. She had a horrible childhood. She was raped as a child. She was physically abused and neglected. And then as an adult, she was sexually assaulted. And as a young adult, like right not long before this happened, she'd had a lot of abuse and neglect in her childhood. And that is often seen as a circumstance jurors should be able to take into account when deciding if someone gets life in prison versus the death penalty. And interestingly, the two people who participated in the killing with her, neither of them got the death penalty. They both got long prison sentences. So there was something, you know, that seemed kind of off about her, you know, the jury not being able to hear about her childhood, and also that she's the only one that got. I think they saw her as the ringleader of it. But she was the one that had the beef with the other girl over the boy, the boyfriend. So what happens now is that the leading case in this area of the law goes all the way back to 1947 out of Louisiana. And the Supreme Court back then said that this was an electric chair case, that a botched execution can go forward a second time as long as the failure was unforeseeable and that it was some kind of a mechanical or accidental mishap. And unforeseeable may be an important key for her here, because in this case, through her lawyers, she was arguing all along to prison officials and to the court that, you know, because Tennessee already had a botched execution once before, not long ago. They had a problem with it. It eventually was successful, but they had a problem with the drugs. And so what she was arguing all along is, number one, she has terrible veins. She has a blood condition that causes her to have very, very small and flat veins. So she's always had trouble with IVs and things like that. And so that was, you know, one kind of heads up they had. The other was that she, and through her attorney, said, look, these drugs are, they're stale. They're no longer potent to do what they're supposed to do. So it's just going to torture me. It's not going to kill me. She foresaw all of that. Through her lawyers, told the court. And so what may happen here is that could give a court an angle to say, hey, under the Louisiana case, you know, the court was clear in saying it had to be unforeseeable, but here they might see it as foreseeable. But I think that the sort of the statistical likelihood is that she's going to lose because this is not the first rodeo. This has happened many, many times. In 2009 in Ohio, there was a lethal injection situation where they stuck a guy 18 times across 2 hours and could not get a vein. And he ended up with an order to do a second execution on him, but he ended up dying of COVID before that could happen. Then in Alabama, there was a guy who had cancer and they tried for 2.5 hours sticking him, could not find a vein. He ended up, the state said in that case, he's already from cancer. We're not going to seek a second attempt.
1: I see.
3: And so he ended up dying. Alabama, 2022, they couldn't get an IV. And then they ended up executing that person a second time. That sounds crazy. But with nitrogen gas, 3 more instances in 2022, 2024, and 2026. So this actually happens.
0: Wow. I didn't know that.
3: In all of those cases, for some reason, those cases didn't get the viral attention that this. But I think that in all of those cases, you see the same kind of argument that, you know, even though these people were on a gurney for hours with the attempt to you know, get the vein, or, you know, the drugs didn't work, all of those things, they ended up in a couple of those cases going to nitrogen gas. And then, you know, so it just And it just is apparently a problem. And it's interesting because I think Texas has an execution coming up in the next week or two using these exact same drugs. It'll be interesting to see if they are successful because it seems that these drugs are a real problem.
1: Yeah, gosh. I mean, it's like, think if you're going to do it right or have something new, mm-hmm. Have some old drugs you're injecting. I mean, there's drugs you can't even take over the counter after 6 months. They don't work.
0: Right.
1: You know, so.
0: Or that I remember reading right when they had done the second and we saw that it was not doing the job. People were saying, well, what's the backup plan? And said, well, that was the backup plan. The second injection.
1: Oh, gosh, yeah.
0: But maybe going forward, you have something like the nitrous or whatever, you know, something on hand just in case. I don't know.
1: Yeah. It's just the whole thing is. Oh, very bizarre.
3: Yeah, and the guy in Tennessee that was this year that he actually they do have the right to give him a second execution. They've won that right, but they haven't done it yet. The court gave him a 1 year reprieve that runs out in 2027. He still sits on death row. What? So that was from Tennessee. So that's where I think she can give the notice argument to say, look, you guys knew this wasn't going to work and you did it anyway. That is foreseeable. And so, you know, under the case that's the legal, that's a good argument for her, but I still don't think, I mean, the precedent is that the death row inmate always loses and gets a second execution date.
2: What takes so long? We hear about this when you get put on death row, it can take 10, 15 years before. Why did they wait so long?
3: Well, there are often a number of appeals that are automatic in a death case because, you know, we like to think of ourselves, at least as a humane society, that wants to make sure that we've done the right thing here, right? That we've got the right person, that they got due process, that none of their rights were violated. So we take it very seriously. And so the courts will hear all the appeals until every possible appeal is exhausted, and that can take a really long time. That's why this, you know, in this case, Pike will get a little bit of a reprieve because there's going to be all these. She's got a number of appeals, including the one about this particular situation, because we consider ourselves humane people, right? That we and we follow our Constitution that says that we do not punish people in a way that's cruel and unusual. That we, you know, we're going to punish people and we can put people to death, but we don't do it in a way that tortures them. And so for her, like these stale drugs that were injected into her veins, you know, first of all, they couldn't find veins. So some of them were just injected into her tissue and it did a lot of damage to her arms. She's got burns and swelling and she's in a lot of pain and she's still shackled now that she's awake. Yeah. She's in tremendous pain, they're saying. She also can't swallow. She lost the ability to swallow but she can speak. And so she's talking. Anyway, it's an interesting case. I think it's getting a lot of attention because she's a female and not a lot of females get executed. So probably all these other six guys that this happened to were all men and they just didn't get the media attention that this one got.
1: See how men get a raw deal when it comes to being put to death wrong? I'm saying it for years.
2: We've probably killed way more people, though.
1: No, of course. Violent crime. I think they said like 95% of violent crime is by men.
0: Mm-hmm.
1: A lot. Mm-hmm.
0: That is a lot.
1: But we gave you 5%.
0: Yeah, thanks.
1: 5 or 6% to get in there a little bit here and there.
2: You would think with all the crazy women that they would be murdering more people, but apparently not.
0: We're
1: just their
0: more,
1: husbands.
0: Yeah, we're just more strategic. Like we play the long game. Mm-hmm.
1: Yeah.
0: You just torture for our whole lives.
3: Torture. Yeah, just torture, not murder, just torture.
1: Yeah, torture, which I don't know which is worse. Lisa, you're great.
0: If
1: you're ever
0: Lisa.
1: Injured, contact her right away at hireaheavyweight.com. That's hireaheavyweight.com. She is a top 100 attorney in the entire country, which is, I mean, it's incredible.
4: It's okay if you're not a morning person. Be crabby if you want. Jared and Katie will get you started for the day. 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
1: We're calling her the most disgruntled woman in the world. She almost ruined a surprise wedding proposal. There's a, all because she didn't want her walk with her dog in the park to be disrupted. So to set the scene, there is a band, a mariachi band, that is kind of waiting off to the side, like waiting in the wings, trying to look like they just are hanging out there, you know, in the park.
2: Not noticeable
1: at all, but they're waiting. They're trying, right? Because they know they've been hired to help set the scene for this surprise proposal. Mm-hmm. Well, this woman comes along and she ain't having it.
3: The park is for people that live here to enjoy the park and have picnics, and they don't allow events on the grass here for that reason.
4: Yeah, I understand them.
3: Come here and enjoy it. So I just called the police. They're coming.
0: Called the police?
1: Oh, and keep in mind,
0: I like her.
1: The woman this disgruntled woman is speaking, like you hear the other woman's voice. She is trying so hard to get this woman to go away because she sees the couple approaching. She's like on a time crunch.
0: She's the one helping.
1: She's like
0: with the proposal.
1: Yes.
0: Gosh. Oh my gosh. Mm. Okay. Yeah. Please. Yeah. Yeah. Uh-huh. Okay.
1: Yep. Yep. Okay, got it. Okay. Uh-huh.
0: Yeah.
1: Yep.
0: She like throws a frisbee.
1: Yeah.
0: Yeah.
1: Yeah.
0: Fetch. Yeah. Fetch. Okay. Bye.
3: Hang out here. They're gonna make you tear it down.
4: No, I understand, ma'am. We'll be out.
3: I don't care. It's every single weekend, and I'm sick and tired of it.
4: Oh, we weren't here last weekend.
3: Just tell them to tear it down. You're gonna have to anyway. No. Don't tell me to.
2: Oh my gosh.
1: It was that close.
4: So
5: oh my gosh.
0: Go back
1: to Mexico.
5: Oh no.
1: As she is witnessing the proposal, she sees what is happening.
0: Very unhappy person.
1: Oh my gosh. And she's like, every weekend, they're like,
0: I'm sick and tired of it.
1: Yeah, like,
5: yeah, there's a mariachi band here, ma'am. Every weekend.
1: Every weekend,
5: in the park.
1: Ma'am.
6: Every weekend.
0: Yeah.
6: Every.
0: 52 weekends a year? I don't think so.
6: Every.
0: Then saying go back to Mexico.
1: Uh-huh. So nice. Now that the scene has been set, listen to it with new ears now.
3: The park is for people that live here to enjoy the park and have picnics, and they don't allow events on the...
0: Can I say something? I didn't mean to interrupt. Karens all have a similar voice. Makes the condescension in their tone.
1: It is,
5: it's the tone for sure.
3: Grass here for that reason.
4: Yeah, I understand them.
3: Come here and enjoy it. So I just called the police. They're coming out here. They're going to make you tear it down.
4: No, I understand, ma'am. We'll be out.
3: I don't care. It's every single weekend, and I'm sick and tired of it.
4: We weren't here last weekend.
3: Just tell them to tear it down. You're going to have to anyway. No, don't tell me to.
5: Oh, gosh.
3: This is the next leader.
4: Say hi to TikTok.
0: Oh my gosh.
6: She sucks.
0: This lady blows.
1: Yeah, she's the worst. And she tries at one point after she said whatever she wants to say, she's trying to turn around and walk, but then her dog decides to do a whole bunch of sniffing. And so she's just like standing like, oh, no, I'm waiting on purpose.
0: I'm monitoring until the police get here.
1: That poor woman, she was in charge of filming. She's in charge of making sure that the couple gets to where they're supposed to go.
0: Yeah, there's a lot that goes in those.
5: Who does she say hi to? In the
6: she says say hi to TikTok.
1: Yeah.
6: Go back to Mexico.

0: Mexico. Good one. It's smart when you know you're being filmed to say something that could be perceived certainly as racist.
1: Yes, yeah. She just doesn't.
0: Go back. What an idiot.
1: Absolutely horrific. Oh, wow. I have the video. I'll post it to our social media because seeing it is like a whole different level of outrage.
0: I can't wait to see it.
1: Yeah.
0: I can't wait to see it.
2: Yeah, she should have said when she goes say hi to TikTok. Instead, she should have said, go back to your Looney Tune, bleh. That's what I would have said.
3: Yeah, that's right.
2: That would have pushed me over the edge of psychoness.
1: Me too?
0: Yes.
1: Yes. Anyway, some people never learn, I guess.
0: They don't.
1: And then, you know what? She'll go and walk her dog the next day, and it'll just be all quiet because there's not a mariachi band there every day.
0: I remember being at a restaurant here locally. Doesn't matter. It's East Coast Wings, and they have an outdoor seating area.
1: I thought you were going to say they had a mariachi band. I was like, wait, what? That doesn't make sense.
0: Yeah, why wouldn't it?
1: At East Coast Wings?
0: No, they didn't have mariachi band. No, they didn't. We were sitting outside, and it was me and my kids and the person I was dating, her kids at the time. And they were, like, being kids, but we were also like, shh, you know, come on.
1: Mm-hmm.
0: It was us and her with her dog.
1: Oh.
0: And it was cool. This is East Coast Wings, is they have, like, dog toys on the patio and different things. And there's a gate, like a little gate that you can walk in, you know, from the outside. And we're like, guys, you know, the kids were kind of rambunctious, but like, I'm very sensitive to that because I'm like, people are paying to eat. She sat down and the kids were calming down, but it wasn't fast enough. She got up. She's like, I didn't come here to be bothered. She goes to the gate and she slams it so hard. It's one of those like almost plastic black, kind of looks supposed to look like metal gate.
1: Yeah.
0: It almost breaks, swaying back and forth. And she just stops in the car and like dragging her dog through the parking lot. We're like, bye.
1: Bye.
3: Yeah.
2: That's terrible.
1: Be careful.
0: I'm going to eat your wings. Like, dude, she was having a bad day. But it's like, holy crap, chill out.
1: You can't take your bad day out on other people.
0: And if I don't have kids and I see kids as I'm walking up to a patio, not going to the patio. I'm going to go somewhere else.
1: If you don't want to be around kids.
0: Mm-hmm. And it's like, I mean, I thought that gate, so every time I go there, Eli's like, remember that lady?
1: Mm-hmm.
0: Remember that lady?
1: How could you forget?
0: Doosh, gate, doo, doo, doo. I thought she's going to break that gate. Didn't stop us. I ate my wings.
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14: This morning, temperatures starting out in the 60s and 70s across the area as we head into the afternoon. A few showers will develop, but we'll have a much better chance of widespread rain as we head into tomorrow. As we go throughout the weekend, we are going to run the risk for some heavy rain, gusty winds, and some isolated tornadoes. I'm meteorologist Kathleen Liberta with your WJCL 22 forecast.
1: We've got Jared's 30 Days of Killer Movies, and this time it's The Hills Have Eyes, the OG. That's next with Jared and Katie in the morning.

0: Savannah's Hottest Hits with Jared and Katie in the morning. We are Hot
1: 98.3. Hey,
0: I like
1: that.
0: That was pretty good.
2: Nice. Great. I'm terrible
3: a lot at home, but I'm manipulative.
2: That's all I like.
3: She doesn't know about that.
1: She's like, what's happening?
4: So today's movie is the original, and Katie and Matt, you're out on this one.
0: What?
4: The Hills Have Eyes.
0: Oh, yeah. No. No thanks.
4: Here's an old school trailer.
5: They wanted to see something different, but something different saw them first. The Hills Have Eyes.
6: Mister, don't take your family back in that area. The silver has been gone for 40 years now. Besides, there's nothing back in there but animals.
7: A lot. The old creep told you not to get off the road.
5: What began as a vacation ended as a nightmare.
4: Which a lot of people can say.
2: With children.
3: Sounds like a 1950s trailer. Is it old?
4: 1977, the original. They remade it in 2006, and it's actually one of my favorite horror movies, the remake. They changed it a little bit.
0: Oh.
4: But the movie, the basic premise is this family's on vacation. They're sent a certain way. They go a certain way, which is a trap. Their car breaks down because something in the road. And then these people that live in the hills, that are inbred cannibals, kidnap the family, and it's horrific. And so as they're trying to get separated, they're trying to survive. And this movie, when it came out, faced all sorts of censorship because how brutal and violent it was at the time. Even now, it's still, like, I think there's stuff in the movie now that, like, they're not going to put that in a radar movie. It'd be like NC-17. Mm. It was so brutal.
3: Wow.
4: So it's one of those movies that you will never forget. And the remake is just as impactful. But if you're looking for a scary, twisted, almost hard, watching through your fingers type of movie, mm-hmm. I think this is one of them. And I would have to say on my 5 Scream scale, I only ding it because it's older.
0: Oh.
4: But I give it 4 out of 5.
3: So if I were to watch this, you're saying to watch the newer one because it looks better and it's still...
4: Yes.
3: Okay.
4: The newer one, they changed from inbred to there's like a nuclear... They were around like some nuclear fallout and then they became like deformed and...
0: Drinking the water, maybe.
4: They also became cannibals. So it's just a little bit changed, but it just looks better.
0: I have seen... Now I realize that some of the memes...
4: Yes.
0: ...are from the 1977 movie, but I didn't know what that was. Now I do.
4: Yeah.
0: Now I recognize them.
4: So... You can. Weird. This is kind of a double one. You could do the 1977 or the 2006. They're both very similar. 2006, because it's more modern, it's a little bit easier to watch. And 1977 one is more brutal. It's just more brutal.
0: Oh, gosh.
4: And it's like, it's kind of hard to watch.
8: We get it. You're on your way to work. You missed some of Jared and Katie.
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1: All right, the most popular toy of the year? Butt face?
2: What's that? It's Chester Cheeks, the ultimate butt face prankster. Squeeze, and he lets it rip. He's dropping beef, jiggling cheeks. He's full of gas power pranks up his sleeve. That little fart,
3: Chester.
2: Always up to cheeky tricks. Warning, may cause explosive laughter and uncontrollable wiggle dancing. Chester Cheeks. From Buttface by Goliath.
0: Perfect. And as you can probably imagine, it's a squishy. A squishy.
1: This is a real thing?
0: Oh, yeah. A doll.
1: It's oh, like my
0: a
1: squishy, gosh. I thought you were kidding.
0: No. Doll type thing. It's named Chester Cheeks. And, of course, everybody loves it because it looks like a butt and it makes fart sounds. What's not to like?
1: Love it.
0: Yep. Buttface.
1: I want it. What are those things they I saw the other day?
0: It's really cute.
1: Are they cute?
0: I mean, it's cute. His
4: Oh my gosh, it's a face of Jared.
0: The butt crack is supposed to be his nose.
5: Yeah.
1: Yeah, it is me. Wow. Mm-hmm, mm-hmm. I want some money from it.
0: Look
1: I'm
0: at
1: gonna
0: it.
1: Sue them. Let me see the butt face.
5: Frequently bought together. Farting pickle.
0: Really? No.
5: Dr. Dingus's farting pickle.
1: Heck yeah.
5: 100 different fart noises. It's a novelty gag.
0: You see, we Chester could use Cheeks. That right here on the show. 100 different fart noises.
5: And then the other option that is frequently bought with it are poop slingshots. Oh. With 12 pieces of fake poop.
1: This is great. Actually, it does kind of look like me, Jason.
0: Well, but,
1: I want to be offended. There's no hair.
0: Mm-hmm.
1: That's
4: nice. I told you.
1: I don't like this one picture that somebody posted, and they're like spreading his butt cheeks.
0: Well, it's a squishy.
1: I know, but it's like purposely like opening it up like pretty wide. Okay. And that's Goliath Games or Goliath Toys.
0: It is the most popular toy, Chester Cheeks.
1: I don't know if it'd be like the year with the Smashables. Well, not Smashables.
4: Oh, my God.
1: Hatchimals. Hatchimals?
0: Hatchimals and Squishmallows, I think, are you?
1: Yes. Yeah. Hatchimals. Yeah, because we played a game, Hatchimal or Smashable or whatever, when people would bring in a prized item, and they would do trivia, remember?
0: Uh-huh.
1: And it was
0: sure
1: like,
0: do.
1: Hey, they're like, oh, I'll bring in my iPhone. Like, well, if you get it wrong, you have to hit it with a sledgehammer. They're like, I won't get the trivia wrong. And then they did. Or like, we'll give you one anyway.
0: Rules are rules.
1: We'll still give you a Hatchimal when you leave. This is crazy. But yeah, Jason and I would get up at 3 in the morning on a weekend and go sit outside of Target. We had an insider.
0: Yeah, yeah.
4: What a dumb move that was. We had to get up on 3 in the morning on a Saturday to go sit out there and may or may not have got a Hatchimal so we could resell it.
0: But you did have the in, so at least you knew there were some maybe in the store.
4: There was some kind of app, too.
1: That yes. Tell
0: you. Yeah.
1: There was an app that would show when the truck was loaded that anyone can have, but you just had to have a certain number. It did one dumb for me. It paid for my Christmas that year. I made $1,000 that year.
0: Wow. Just for sitting outside.
1: Hatchimals and then also the Nintendo, the smaller Nintendo game that preloaded that had like 50 games on it.
0: Oh.
1: Old school. Those were, you couldn't get them anywhere.
0: Yep.
1: And they were selling for like $60, but Pierce, they'd pay like $200 for them.
0: Well, this Chester Cheeks makes a variety of fart noises. He dances when you press on his head. Mm-hmm. He'll dance and he bounces around and he farts at the same time. So it really is just like Jared. Yeah. He dances around and farts everywhere.
1: Yeah. So if you can't afford a Chester Cheeks, I'll come to your house.
0: For free.
1: For your kids on Christmas morning.
0: Guess how much
1: Chester Cheeks. Hey, guys.
0: Hey, Chester. Guess how much they're selling for a Chester. But now that you've seen it, guess how much it retails?
1: $50.
0: $30. I think that's
1: a deal.
5: That's a pretty good deal.
1: I think it's cheap.
0: When I saw it, I thought $7.99.
5: No, not games like that for kids.
1: In what world?
0: Yeah. Oh.
5: No.
0: How big is it? All the squishies that I see. I don't know.
1: Feel like that's... $7.99?
0: Some of them are cheaper.
1: Are
0: yeah. But $30?
1: Oh, I thought $50 for sure.
5: Yeah.
0: Mm-mm.
1: No.
5: Them's pricey.
1: How you think that?
0: I just do.
1: How much are Barbies? Aren't they like $25?
0: No, it's like $14.99.
1: That's true.
0: Yeah.
1: Some of the lower-end ones.
4: Mm-hmm. Probably made in China for like 25
0: cents. 2 cents. Probably.
1: Are you against the capitalist society, Jason?
4: I'm not going
0: to
4: get
1: it. It dances and it farts.
0: It dances and farts, and there's a variety
1: that's
0: of fart noises.
1: That's where they drive up the cost.
0: Mm-hmm.
1: The fart sound, the dancing.
0: Okay.
1: All right, so butt face. No, it's called Chester Cheeks. Chester Cheeks.
0: Yes.
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0: Two potties, broken potties, and I'm using that word on purpose because potties turned an entire plane around and went back to the airport. Here is the actual audio from the cockpit.
13: American 37, we're going to declare a pontoon for an overweight landing.
14: American 37 Heavy, the den needs to know the reason for the divert.
13: You have only two potties operating on board for American 37.
1: He must have kids.
4: What in the
1: world? He must have young kids.
0: He said potties.
1: I don't want potties saying potty.
0: He said potties.
4: What in the world, though? He has two working.
0: No. The two are broken. Two are broken.
14: He said only two potties. Is that right?
13: That's
14: 37 Heavy when you can. Souls on board and fuel remaining, please.
13: Souls on board, 287. Fuel remaining, 4 hours.
1: Do you think the air traffic controller was trolling him?
0: Yes, so 100%. Yes.
1: You're saying two potties, correct?
0: You said potties, right?
1: Right. Yep. You said potties.
0: Gotcha. Can we hear it one more time?
1: And then they get off the thing and he's like, he said
0: potties.
1: Craig said potties.
13: American 37, we're going to declare a pontoon for an overweight landing.
14: American 37 Heavy, the den needs to know the reason for the divert.
13: You have only two potties operating on board for American 37 Heavy.
14: You said only two potties, is that right?
13: That's permanent.
4: Did you really say that?
14: 37 Heavy when you can. Souls on board, that's what you said.
13: Souls on board, 287, your remaining 4 hours.
4: Why couldn't you have said bathrooms?
0: Don't know. Potties is what came out.
4: That is a major expense for the airline.
0: Yes.
4: They have to drop fuel in the air. We had that one time when it was a heart attack on my flight.
0: Oh.
4: And when you have to cut it short, the plane's too heavy to land, and you have to get rid of fuel in the air. I don't know where they do that, but they do. In fact, one time recently I was on a flight, and you know how they make the announcement, everybody return to your seats, put your seatbelt on, we'll be landing. And, well, there was an old guy and he was in the bathroom and he's like, everybody please return to your seat, right, like that. And as we're coming in, they were like, sir, who's in the bathroom, get back to your seat and put the seatbelt on. And he didn't come out, and they had to go and pull back up. I guess they can't land with anybody in the bathroom. They had to do a circle around after they pulled up because this guy wouldn't come.
0: That's really interesting. It's like, you think that there would be some sort of, I mean, obviously it's dangerous because if, you know, get jostled around.
1: Right.
0: But you would think that if you are not where you're supposed to be when the plane, when
1: it's
0: you've been
1: you.
0: Told that you, it's like in your waiver somewhere.
1: Right, yeah.
0: You would
1: yeah.
0: think. I don't yeah. know. But with, this flight was going, it was an American Airlines flight, was going from Madrid to Dallas.
1: Oh,
0: and then
1: wow.
0: it had to divert to New York. because two of their potties were broken.
1: Yeah. Can't have a potty broken.
0: Cannot have that.
1: While the guy's having the heart attack, he's like, can you imagine the fuel cost?
4: Well, I did imagine.
1: This is outrageous.
4: I did imagine that. I looked it up, and it does cost fuel to
1: do that. It's outrageous.
4: Everything's like, you know, to the cent because of airlines losing or making money.

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4: I can't get to the phone right now. I'm making somebody famous.
5: That's not a line. 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
9: Cloudy conditions with a few spotty showers moving into the forecast this afternoon. We'll see a much better chance of rain as we head into tonight. We'll see showers and thunderstorms moving into the forecast throughout your Saturday and into Sunday. I'm meteorologist Catherine Liberto with your WJCL 22 forecast.

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Are you single and ready to mingle? 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
12: Cloudy conditions with a few spotty showers moving into the forecast this afternoon. We'll see a much better chance of rain as we head into tonight. We'll see showers and thunderstorms moving into the forecast throughout your Saturday and into Sunday. I'm meteorologist Catherine Liberta with your WJCL 22 forecast.
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Hey, it's Katie from Jared and Katie in the Morning. Well, another day, another concert, another act of rudeness. Jason Goodman experienced something very rude at an Olivia Rodrigo concert. Find out what it was Monday morning around 8 o'clock on Savannah's Hot 98.3.

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on 98.3 Spanish Hottest Hits. It's lunchtime in the Low Country. I'm Steve McKay, and in case you're wondering, today I have some turkey breast sliced very thin. I have some provolone on top of that, also some couple of tomatoes, I have some Duke's mayonnaise, and it's all on seedless rye.

Hot 93 Savannah's hottest hits. If you go to Taco Bell next week, make sure you check out their new dessert empanada. It's going to be available beginning October 15th. It's a crispy golden shell. It's filled with cake batter flavored filling and topped with pink frosting and rainbow sprinkles. That sounds delicious, doesn't it?

0: It's Hot 98.3's Steve McKay. In the fight against Alzheimer's, now is the moment we've been waiting for. 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
14: Cloudy conditions with a few spotty showers moving into the forecast this afternoon. We'll see a much better chance of rain as we head into tonight. We'll see showers and thunderstorms moving into the forecast throughout your Saturday and into Sunday. I'm meteorologist Catherine Liberta with your WJCL 22 forecast.
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said as hot as this. I'm Steve McKay. I want to say thank you to everybody who came out to last night's Big Pink Partini. We had a blast, didn't we? Thank you to the Crazy Cramp for hosting us. I'll tell you where we're going to be next month, coming up next week, Hot 98.3.

93's Venice Hottest Hits. Jason Goodman from the Jared and Katie Morning Show was traumatized at an Olivia Rodrigo show. I'll tell you all about it Monday morning at 8 on Hot 98.3.

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11: Weather. Cloudy conditions with a few spotty showers moving into the forecast this afternoon. We'll see a much better chance of rain as we head into tonight. We'll see showers and thunderstorms moving into the forecast throughout your Saturday and into Sunday. I'm meteorologist Catherine Liberta with your WJCL 22 forecast.
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from Jared and Katie in the morning. Well, another day, another concert, another act of rudeness. Jason Goodman experienced something very rude at an Olivia Rodrigo concert. 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

Hot 93's been as hot as tits. As you watch your football this weekend, keep this in mind. They say the average fan is consuming 1,200 calories and 50 grams of fat just in snacks. Can you say

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0: the following areas: Bullock, Kendler, Coastal Bryan, Coastal Chatham, Coastal Liberty, Coastal McIntosh, Effingham, Evans, Inland Bryan, Inland Chatham, Inland Liberty, Inland McIntosh, Jenkins, Long, Scriven and Tattnall, and Southeast South Carolina, including the following areas: Allendale, Beaufort, Charleston, Coastal Colleton, Coastal Jasper, Dorchester, Hampton, Inland Berkeley, Inland Colleton, Inland Jasper, and Tidal Berkeley. When, from 8 p.m. Eastern Daylight Time this evening through late Saturday night. Impacts: excessive runoff may result in flooding of rivers, creeks, streams, and other low-lying and flood-prone locations. Flooding may occur in poor drainage and urban areas. Additional details: bands of heavy rainfall will move into eastern Georgia tonight, then spread northward into the low country of South Carolina throughout the day on Saturday. Widespread rainfall totals of 2 to 4 inches with locally up to 6 inches across eastern Georgia are possible, and 3 to 6 inches locally up to 8 plus inches across South Carolina. Rainfall rates of 2 inches per hour will be possible in the heaviest bands. 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You should monitor later forecasts and be prepared to take action should flash flood warnings be issued. Be prepared to protect life and property, especially in areas prone to flooding. If flooding develops, move to higher ground immediately. If driving, be prepared for flooded roadways and possible road closures.
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18: Cloudy conditions with a few spotty showers moving into the forecast this afternoon. We'll see a much better chance of rain as we head into tonight. We'll see showers and thunderstorms moving into the forecast throughout your Saturday and into Sunday. I'm meteorologist Kathryn Liberta with your WJCL 22 forecast.

flood watch in effect from 8 p.m. Eastern Daylight Time this evening through late Saturday night. What? Flash flooding caused by excessive rainfall is possible. Where? Portions of southeast Georgia, including

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E! News a little bit earlier today as we learned that former Chicago Bears coach, the legendary Mike Ditka, passed away at age 86 at 98.3.

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9: Cloudy conditions with a few spotty showers moving into the forecast this afternoon. We'll see a much better chance of rain as we head into tonight. We'll see showers and thunderstorms moving into the forecast throughout your Saturday and into Sunday. I'm meteorologist Catherine Liberta with you, WJCL 22 forecast.
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Hey, it's Katie from Jared and Katie in the Morning. Well, another day, another concert, another act of rudeness. Jason Goodman experienced something very rude at an Olivia Rodrigo concert. Find out what it was Monday morning around 8 o'clock on Savannah's Hot 98.3.

a walk. Probably they're gonna, you know, they're gonna use the bathroom. As long as you clean it up, it should be fine, right? Wrong. According to one woman, she is not having it. 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

0: Girls that I used to babysit that hour in the strip club. 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
0: It was odd for about 30 seconds. 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
1: 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Ew!
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The best employer in each state, according to a new study. 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

Mike Tyson claims that Sean Diddy Combs, who's in prison, gave him a letter for Mike Tyson to give to President Trump, which he said he did. 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

0: It's Hot 98.3's Steve McKay. In the fight against Alzheimer's, now is the moment we've been waiting for. 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
2: Overall, a pretty good ride through town now. A little bit of congestion over on I-516 in your eastbound and westbound lanes, approaching Abercorn Street there. Also taking a look at delays up towards Pritchardville, South Carolina. Highway 46 eastbound, you're tapping the brakes there, approaching Okotie Highway. Back towards town, a little bit of congestion there on I-16 westbound, getting past 95. Exit 157. Another traffic update in minutes. I'm Zach Grizzle.
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6: I'm Chief Meteorologist Jeremy Nelson for the WJCL 22 Storm Tracker Weather Center. Scattered showers and thunderstorms this evening through tonight. Winds pick up, lows near 70. Out the door Saturday, periods of rain by afternoon. Scattered showers and thunderstorms, downpours possible, highs around 80.
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sounds exhausting. A Nevada woman's just been sentenced after it was found that she had wed at least 12 men. All she fake names everything and stole all their money to pay off her gambling debt. 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

few days, there's been this funny video all over social media of this little, like, leprechaun, like, Rumpelstiltskin guy doing a little dance on some hay. Everyone's like, what is this from? What movie is this from? It's not from any old movie. It's AI-generated. It's creepy. 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
5: Evening traffic delays over on I-516 eastbound, slowing down passing Veterans Parkway towards Abercorn Street. Then also delays over on Abercorn Street westbound, passing Veterans Parkway towards Okeechee Road. And keeping up with congestion this afternoon over towards Okeechee on Highway 278. You're slowing down in your eastbound lanes as you're approaching Bluffton Parkway. Another traffic update in minutes. I'm Zach Grizzle.
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Who can hold it that long? Where do you go? A new study says almost 40% of women say they've never used the bathroom at their workplace. I feel like I use mine 10 times a day at least.

Hot 98.3 with your feel-good story of the day. A 19-year-old woman was playing in a softball game. She's always known she's adopted and had a biological sister out there. But because she was part of a closed adoption, she didn't have any names. Well, there was a girl on the other team that looked just like her. And upon further inspection, they realized they were, in fact, long-lost sisters.

In the movie Gone Girl, there is a full frontal nudity scene with Ben Affleck. And there's always been speculation on whether what we saw was really his or a prosthetic. He's setting the record straight saying, that was all me. Well, congrats, buddy. Hot 98.3. I can't move on.

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2: Keeping an eye out for congestion throughout town this afternoon. Over on I-16 westbound, you're tapping brakes there as you're getting past 95 exit 157 over towards Cooler Parkway at exit 155. Also currently keeping an eye on Augusta Road northbound. Slowing down there at times getting past Jimmy Deluxe Parkway up towards 95. Another traffic update in minutes. I'm Zach Grizzle.
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1: I'm Chief Meteorologist Jeremy Nelson for the WJCL 22 Storm Tracker Weather Center. Scattered showers and thunderstorms this evening through tonight. Winds pick up, lows near 70. Out the door Saturday, periods of rain by afternoon. Scattered showers and thunderstorms. Downpours possible, highs around 80.
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Dolly Parton's former Hollywood Hills home is on the market. 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
1: 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Well, another day, another concert, another act of rudeness. Jason Goodman experienced something very rude at an Olivia Rodrigo concert. Find out what it was Monday morning around 8 o'clock on Savannah's

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6: Taking a look at congestion through town this afternoon over on I-516 eastbound, slowing down there passing Veterans Parkway towards Abercorn Street. And also delays over on I-16 westbound, getting past 95, exit 157. Taking a look now up towards Pritchardville, South Carolina, Highway 46 eastbound, slowing down nearing Okanee Highway. Another traffic update in minutes. I'm Zach Rizzle.
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What's the most stressful airport in the U.S.? I would have said Atlanta, but that's not on the list. Dallas Fort Worth, number one, followed by Chicago O'Hare. 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

0: super rude.
1: Happened with Jason Goodman at a concert recently. He's going to tell us all about it Monday morning around 8 a.m. on Jared and Katie the Morning, Hot 98.3.

0: like it. 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No diggity, no doubt. Yeah. Blackstreet Productions. We out, we out, ride. We out, we out.
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Recently, Roseanne Barr has been quietly filming a comedy series called Meemaw. The cast: Drea De Mateo, Randy Quaid, Omar Gooding,

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The night opens with platinum-selling American Idol winner Taylor Hicks, bringing his signature blend of soul, blues, and southern rock to the stage. Then local favorites Federal takes over to turn up the energy, blending sophisticated jazz with a high-energy party sound to close out the night with a bang.

0: Not a bad ride through town this afternoon. A little bit of congestion in certain spots, including over on 95 northbound. You're tapping the brakes there, getting past Louisville Road off of exit 102, and then picking up a little bit of speed as you're making your way up towards Jimmy Dillard Parkway, exit 106. Also keeping an eye on congestion on I-516 eastbound, passing Veterans Parkway towards Abercorn Street. That's a look at traffic. I'm Zach Grizzle.
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11: Weather. I'm Chief Meteorologist Jeremy Nelson for the WJCL 22 Storm Tracker Weather Center. Scattered showers and thunderstorms this evening through tonight. Winds pick up, lows near 70. Out the door Saturday, periods of rain by afternoon. Scattered showers and thunderstorms, downpours possible, highs around 80.
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98.3. Mark Summers was the host of the Nickelodeon show Double Dare like 40 years ago. He's finally revealing what the famous slime was made of. Vanilla pudding, applesauce, green food coloring, and a little oatmeal to thicken it up. That actually sounds really good. 98.3.

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4: 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Or even the next month. 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It's the second. I'll start in the first of the next month.
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5: Not a bad ride through town this afternoon. A little bit of congestion in certain spots, including over on 95 northbound. You're tapping the brakes there, getting past Louisville Road off of exit 102, and then picking up a little bit of speed as you're making your way up towards Jimmy Dillard Parkway, exit 106. Also keeping an eye on congestion on I-516 eastbound passing Veterans Parkway towards Abercorn Street. That's a look at traffic. I'm Zach Grizzle.
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1: Hey, it's Katie from Jared and Katie in the Morning. Well, another day, another concert, another act of rudeness. Jason Goodman experienced something very rude at an Olivia Rodrigo concert. Find out what it was Monday morning around 8 o'clock on Savannah's Hot 90.

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13: 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But unless you're young and healthy, you gotta call Big Lou because he's like you, older, heavier, and on meds too. 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
2: 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They're back tomorrow morning, though, for the Saturday show. This is Dominic Fike.